0: 5. Monday showers, possibly a thunderstorm, 83. Tuesday, partly sunny, isolated showers and thunderstorms, 91.
1: So Business Insider Online has this new headline, quote, gyms are becoming a treadmill graveyard. This is because cardio is now out, apparently, and strength training is in, as in weigh-in. And at gyms, you'll see row after row of empty treadmills, stair climbers, and ellipticals, while people crowd around the squat racks, the benches, and the free weights. More gym goers are also in open spaces doing strength training moves like squats, push-ups, and planks. The Sports and Fitness Industry Association says this shift is real, and it's been happening for a few years now, and a lot of it has to do with the science behind exercise. We now know, and Gib and I talk about this all the time, resistance training can help you feel younger for longer. It can delay chronic illness, boost bone health, and reduce pain. It can even improve your self-image. Studies also show strength training beats cardio when it comes to fat burning.

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We're on a first-name basis. The 80s, 90s, and early 2000s play here. 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
4: Game 2 of the NBA Finals comes up at San Antonio at about 8:40 Eastern Time. Knicks are leading after taking the opener. The New York Knicks have won 12 straight playoff games. The playoff record is Golden State's 15 wins in a row in 2017. The Finals opener drew nearly 17 million total TV viewers, the largest audience for a Finals telecast since 2019. Former coach Paul Westhead has won the Chuck Daly Lifetime Achievement Award from the Coaches Association. Three WNBA games tonight, including L.A. and Kelsey Plum back from a sprained ankle, hosting Dallas later. Stanley Cup Final Game 3 is Saturday night. At the French Open, number 2 Alexander Zverev advanced to Sunday's final. He's never won a Grand Slam event. NASCAR Hall of Famer Ned Jarrett died at the age of 93. Baseball: Tigers leading the Mariners 3-1 in the fifth. Cubs were beaten 18-3 by the Giants.
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8: A chance of showers and thunderstorms tonight, lows near 60, light and variable winds. Tomorrow, sunny, 89, tomorrow night, clear, 62. Sunday, sunny, isolated afternoon showers and thunderstorms, 85. Monday, showers, possibly a thunderstorm, 83. Tuesday, partly sunny, isolated showers and thunderstorms.

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1: Well, John Tesh with Gift Gerard, and I've seen this happen in your family, Gib, as your kids start to get older. A study from Oxford University now is saying that there's nothing has more of an impact on the future success of kids than just reading.
2: Oh, yeah.
1: Not sports, not socializing, going to museums, cooking, or anything else. Reading is number one.
2: Look, there are so many studies about the earlier in your kid's life that you expose them to books, the better their school outcomes are, the better their overall intelligence is over time. So, we try really hard to emphasize that. We have them in a no screen time school so they can only read during the week if they want a diversion. Yeah. It is fundamental to the way that we parent, and I see it pay dividends.
1: It's interesting too, because I've seen that your eldest daughter, she just reads all the time.
2: All the time.
1: And now the two younger ones are like, I want to do this.
2: Yes. Yeah. Well, you make it a habit that your family shows. And by the way, you know, if you want your kids to read, if you think that this is important and you know that you want them to read, the best way to get them to read is for you to be modeling that behavior. So time to put the screens down and pick up a book, even a Kindle.
1: Amen.

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0: Dog Country is W267CO Sparta and WBOG Toma.
1: President Trump says he's with the American farmer 1,000%.
2: You all built this country, not the complainers, not the wise guys. You all built this country.
1: Speaking at a farming roundtable today in Chippewa Falls, Wisconsin, Trump said he's been fighting hard to create an equal playing field when it comes to agricultural trade with other countries. Trump also touched on new tax policies that would allow farmers to deduct more for equipment and make it easier to pass down their farmland to their children. Russian President Vladimir Putin is shutting down a potential in-person meeting with Ukrainian President Volodymyr Zelensky. According to the BBC, Russia's leader reportedly said, "I don't see any point for now in holding direct talks to end the ongoing conflict." His comments came a day after Zelensky wrote a letter to Putin requesting a face-to-face meeting on neutral ground for negotiations. Putin reportedly viewed the note as rude and reiterated Russia's position that a pause in fighting would allow Ukraine to regroup without meeting Moscow's demands. The leading candidate for governor of California says he has a way to fix the state's slow election process. Today, Republican Steve Hilton outlined what he calls his emergency election count acceleration plan, which he says will help get all the votes counted in California by 8 p.m. next Thursday.
3: I'm proposing a regional surge team for every area where the counties don't have the resources. I'm laying out plans for an accelerator fund so that we can actually remove any obstacle to getting this done.
1: He added he offered to work with Governor Gavin Newsom on the plan. So far, no response from Newsom. Governor Greg Abbott is issuing a statewide disaster proclamation after the flesh-eating screwworm was found in South Texas. Flanked by state and federal officials today, Abbott announced new measures underway to combat the New World screwworm, which hasn't been seen in the United States since 1966. The emergency order put state resources first in Zavala and Uvalde counties. I'm Rob Martier.
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1: A chance of showers and thunderstorms tonight. Lows near 60. Light and variable winds. Tomorrow, sunny, 89. Tomorrow night, clear, 62. Sunday, sunny, isolated afternoon showers and thunderstorms, 85. Monday, showers, possibly a thunderstorm, 83. Tuesday, partly sunny, isolated showers and thunderstorms, 91.
2: John Tesh with you from our Health and Wellness Files. If you'd like to feel calmer instantly, then just go take a hot bath. Brown University researchers say the feeling you get when you slip into hot water, it boosts the brain's production of the calming hormone oxytocin by 24% within just 2 minutes. And a good 20-minute soak can keep you feeling calm for the next 12 hours. A hot bath can also smooth out your blood sugar. Check it out. Researchers have discovered a hot bath balances our blood sugar more effectively than the same amount of time spent exercising. When your temperature rises, the body releases proteins that boost insulin sensitivity, so you burn more sugar for fuel.
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5: Late first quarter of the NBA Finals. Game two in San Antonio. The Spurs now lead the Knicks 27-19. Again, late in the first, Spurs shooting 56% from the floor. Knicks just 35%, led by the 8 points of Jalen Brunson. Knicks had taken the opener of the best of seven. The Finals opener drew nearly 17 million total TV viewers, the largest audience for a Finals telecast since 2019. Three WNBA games tonight. Stanley Cup Final Game 3 is Saturday night. Plenty of baseball this evening. The Phillies are back in the lead, 8-6 over the White Sox. Bottom of the eighth inning, total of 5 home runs in that one. At Detroit, it's the Tigers leading Seattle 5-3 in the bottom of the eighth. Detroit starter Framber Valdez went 5 innings with 5 strikeouts. And San Francisco was an 18-3 winner at the Cubs. Matt Chapman, 2 homers, 8 RBIs.
6: Why'd I go to the doctor? 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
3: A chance of showers and thunderstorms tonight. Lows near 60. Light and variable winds. Tomorrow, sunny, 89. Tomorrow night, clear, 62. Sunday, sunny. Isolated afternoon showers and thunderstorms, 85. Monday, showers, possibly a thunderstorm, 83. Tuesday, partly sunny. Isolated showers and thunderstorms, 91.
4: 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Did you know about 80% of those on Facebook, they admit that they have at least one ex on their friends list? Ooh. Also, 65% of couples say on their last vacation, they had a big argument because one of them would not stop checking their work email. What do you think? Let me know. Facebook.com/John Tesh, your experience. And then 32% of people haven't worn a swimsuit in public in over 5 years. Here's one more. The latest research tells us that most selfie takers will snap 7 different photos before they're finally satisfied with the selfie they send out.
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8: A chance of showers and thunderstorms tonight, lows near 60, light and variable winds. Tomorrow, sunny, 89, tomorrow night, clear, 62. Sunday, sunny, isolated afternoon showers and thunderstorms, 85. Monday, showers, possibly a thunderstorm, 83. Tuesday, partly sunny, isolated showers and thunderstorms, 91.
9: Welcome to Intelligence for Your Life. John Tesh with you, as per always. Question for you. Are you like me? Do you sometimes fall asleep with wet hair? Well, apparently, you and I may want to start using a blow dryer because, in addition to making hair more prone to breakage and frizz, our wet hair and pillow are a hotbed for fungi. According to studies now by the University of Manchester, wet hair can create a perfect environment for fungus and bacteria to thrive. And if that happens often enough, it can grow into a real problem on the scalp, causing yellow discoloration, itchiness, buildup, and flakiness. It's because fungi can live on hair, nails, and the outer layer of our skin. As a result, your pillow can become a breeding ground for fungus to thrive. Thank you. You can also wake up with broken and tangled strands that can be hard to recover to their healthy state, especially for people with curly hair. And some fungi can make their way into your hair, affecting keratin and tissue, which causes your hair to become brittle and break. This thing goes on and on and on. Let me just bottom line it quickly before we all get more grossed out than we are already. Blow drying your hair is way better than sleeping with it wet. There you go.
10: Intelligence for your life.
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4: The New York Knicks trailed by 12 in the first half, but have the halftime lead at San Antonio right now, 56-52 in the NBA Finals Game 2. The Knicks had already won the opener of the best of seven this week. The Knicks are currently on a 12-game winning streak. Their last loss was well over a month ago. The Spurs led for most of the first half, shot over 50% for most of the first half, but right now they're at 41%, led by the 12.

0: points of De'Aaron Fox, 17 points for the Knicks' Karl Anthony Towns. WNBA Chicago over Connecticut, 85-80. The Connecticut Sun with a 2-10 record. Stanley Cup Final, Game 3 is Saturday night. To Major League Baseball, in progress, Houston up 5-1 on the A's, bottom of the 7th. Boston won 5-3 at the Yankees. Tampa Bay shut out Miami 6-0. Baltimore 13-3 winners at Toronto. Adley Rutschman went 4-4.
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3: A chance of showers and thunderstorms overnight. Temperatures near 60 at daybreak. Light and variable winds. Saturday, sunny, 89. Saturday night, clear, 62. Sunday, sunny, isolated afternoon showers and thunderstorms, 85. Monday, showers, possibly a thunderstorm, 83. Tuesday, partly sunny, isolated showers and thunderstorms, 91.
4: So we always hear that timing is everything. So here we go with three ways we can use timing to benefit our health by tapping into our body's natural clock, also known as your circadian rhythm. For example, the perfect time for breakfast is precisely 12 hours after dinner. This is the conclusion of research from the Salk Institute for Biological Studies. That way, you're fasting for 12 hours. Get it? It helps your body use the calories you've consumed instead of storing them as fat. When people ate for 12 hours and fasted for 12 hours, they ended up consuming 20% or more fewer calories overall. They also reported having much higher energy levels. And then the best time to take a walk, that would be between 2 and 3 p.m. in your time zone. Research from Penn State shows that is when our body temperature naturally starts to dip between 2 and 3 p.m. That'll make you sleepy. But a 15-minute power walk, it's proven to boost your heart rate and help keep you alert. So you'll have energy to power through the rest of the day. And one more bonus round here. Do you drink wine? Then you should aim to have a glass no later than 8 p.m. Registered dietitian Joy Bauer, our friend, says your body needs about 2 hours to metabolize all the alcohol in a drink. If you drink later than 8 p.m., you risk having the alcohol disrupt your sleep.
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4: And coming up, apparently men are getting the message that the average woman is attracted to a paleo man, as in adventurous, as in caveman. Don't miss this.

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black cigarette. Start this day like all the rest. First thing every morning that I do is start missing you.

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1: Speaking with NBC News, President Trump says Iran hasn't made a deal with the U.S. yet because they're proud and it's a very hard thing for them.
2: They've dealt with very weak and ineffective leadership on behalf of the United States.
1: He said that Iran has spent decades operating without major consequences.
2: It takes a little while, you know. You're talking about 47 years of getting away with whatever they wanted. I mean, this should have been done long ago.
1: The president said the regime has been allowed to get away with murder, adding they can't believe they're in the situation where they've been virtually decapitated. NBC News projects Democrat Javier Becerra will advance to the general election for California governor. Thousands of votes still need to be counted as Republican Steve Hilton and Democrat Tom Steyer jockey for the second spot on the ballot. Elsewhere in the state, incumbent Los Angeles Mayor Karen Bass has earned a spot on the general election ballot, while Spencer Pratt and Nithya Raman look to replace her. Taylor Swift and Travis Kelce reportedly expected to tie the knot in New York City. Liz Warner reports.
3: TMZ now says a source with, quote, direct knowledge of the matter told the outlet the wedding is set for July 3rd, quote, in the middle of Manhattan. There's no confirmation or information on the actual venue where the pair could exchange vows, although there now appears to be additional speculation that they could have the ceremony at Madison Square Garden. The outlet also reports Swift called her friends personally to invite them to the wedding, and she's now reaching out to guests via text with additional info, although it's not yet known if any formal invitations went out.
1: The 158th Belmont Stakes takes place at New York's Saratoga Racecourse this weekend. 9 horses will compete Saturday, including Kentucky Derby winner Golden Tempo and Derby runner-up Renegade, who's the morning line favorite. This will be the final time for the Belmont Stakes at the Spa before it returns to its usual home at Belmont Park in 2027. Post time is scheduled for 7:04 Eastern. I'm Rob Martier.
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2: A chance of showers and thunderstorms overnight. Temperatures near 60 at daybreak. Light and variable winds. Saturday, sunny, 89. Saturday night, clear, 62. Sunday, sunny, isolated afternoon showers and thunderstorms, 85. Monday, showers, possibly a thunderstorm, 83. Tuesday, partly sunny, isolated showers and thunderstorms, 91.
3: Okay, it's time for some dating and relationship intel. Ladies, let me know what you think about this. The best way to reach me is on my Facebook page. It's facebook.com/John Tesh. Let us know how you feel about this latest dating research. It's go paleo on your love life. So guys, when it comes to attraction, the experts are saying that you need to think like a caveman. It doesn't mean clubbing your woman over the head and dragging her back to your cave. The scientists at the University of Alaska, see, I told you it was real, they found that women find men handling primitive challenges more attractive than men taking modern risks. Ladies, it's time for you to let me know. For example, women, many of them, find men who chop wood, build a fire, or go swimming in moving water. What, I just threw that in there? Swimming and moving. I'm not doing that. I'll chop wood, but I'm not going to go swimming and moving water. Anyway, they find those men more appealing than men who take risks like driving too fast on a windy road or riding a motorcycle without a helmet. It's because tackling so-called caveman challenges, well, it shows how fit you are and how you could protect and care for a woman. But taking modern risks only emphasizes what a nincompoop you are and that you lack good judgment and have poor character. So, again, they find, ladies, what do you think? Do you find a man who chops wood, builds a fire, and swims in moving water more appealing? Facebook.com/John Tesh.
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3: Under 2 minutes to go in Game 2 of the NBA Finals at San Antonio, the Knicks are holding on 100-99 over the Spurs. The Knicks' leading scorer, Karl Anthony Towns, has 21 points, 20 for Mikal Bridges. Spurs led by the 26 points of Victor Wembanyama. Spurs with a late-game 14-0 run to get back into it. For the moment, the Knicks have won 12 straight.

0: great in the postseason. Their last loss was well over a month ago. Broncos linebacker Jonathan Cooper and his girlfriend were each arrested for domestic violence. At the French Open, number two Alexander Zverev advanced to Sunday's final. To Major League Baseball, the Giants won 18-3 at the Cubs today. Currently, it's the Brewers ahead at Colorado, 5-3 in the top of the ninth. Baltimore 13-3 winners at Toronto. The Orioles' Adley Rutschman went 4-for-4, 5 RBIs.
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7: A chance of showers and thunderstorms overnight. Temperatures near 60 at daybreak. Light and variable winds. Saturday, sunny, 89. Saturday night, clear, 62. Sunday, sunny, isolated afternoon showers and thunderstorms, 85. Monday, showers, possibly a thunderstorm, 83. Tuesday, partly sunny, isolated showers and thunderstorms, 91.
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9: There's a home composting kit. 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You don't even have to use an appliance. It's all just countertop stuff. But look, I have friends who have hydroponic gardens where they grow lettuce in their apartments. So they're
8: without any soil, right?
9: You don't need soil. You just put nutrients into the water, and the stuff grows. The vertical gardening. There's
8: that
9: no
8: reminds
9: excuse.
8: Me of the plot of The Thing. Where the thing comes from outer space and you grow part of him out of more. Go ahead.
9: Okay. Yeah. All the thing needs is just a little part of himself and the thing gets to perpetuate. Right, I see your point. Yeah. But look, the point is that you have no excuse, whether you're the thing or whether you're just growing lettuce, you have no excuse to not be growing your own stuff. And by the way, if you have kids, they're more likely to eat the food if they help grow it. So if you want to get more fruits and vegetables in your life, find a way to get a mini garden or a maximum garden.
8: Don't do what I did. I grew radishes, and the kids aren't
9: delicious.
8: Oh my gosh! You bite through that, and you start weeping. Your eyes weeping.
9: I love them.

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1: President Trump says Iran hasn't made a deal with the U.S. yet because they're proud and it's a very hard thing for them. Speaking with NBC News, Trump said the regime has been allowed to get away with murder, adding they can't believe they're in the situation where they've been virtually decapitated.
2: It takes years to do these things. These people have been fighting for 47 years.
1: The president also said Iran has spent decades operating without major consequences. NBC News projects Democrat Javier Becerra will advance to the general election for California governor. Thousands of votes still need to be counted as Republican Steve Hilton and Democrat Tom Steyer jockey for the second spot on the ballot. They're looking to replace current Governor Gavin Newsom, who can't run again because of term limits. Elsewhere in the state, incumbent Los Angeles Mayor Karen Bass will advance to the general election, while Spencer Pratt and Nithya Raman hope to join her. The vote counting in California will continue for days as mail-in ballots postmarked on or before Election Day and received no later than 7 days after the election will be counted. One of the leading AI companies says it might be good to have a way to slow the technology in case things start to get out of hand. More from Jason Nathanson.
3: In a long blog post, AI company Anthropic writes that we're fast approaching the point where AI systems might be able to start using AI to build and rebuild themselves with no input from humans. And while that might be great for advances in science and healthcare, there's a risk that humans could lose control of the technology. The post, co-written by Anthropic co-founder Jack Clark, suggests a progress pause button would be a smart idea.

0: legislation for Trump to move ahead. I'm Rob Martier.
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5: A chance of showers and thunderstorms overnight. Temperatures near 60 at daybreak. Light and variable winds. Saturday, sunny, 89. Saturday night, clear, 62. Sunday, sunny, isolated afternoon showers and thunderstorms, 85. Monday, showers, possibly a thunderstorm, 83. Tuesday, partly sunny, isolated showers and thunderstorms, 91.
6: All right, here we go with some great news for coffee lovers like me and everybody who works at the shop. Coffee is not dehydrating. This is according to the latest research from Birmingham University. They say the old theory is that coffee is dehydrating because of the caffeine and the diuretic effect. And this dates back to 1928. But the new research shows that the water content in coffee balances out the diuretic effect. In fact, in testing, people who drank equivalent amounts of coffee and water had the same urine output in blood samples showed both groups were equally hydrated. Same goes for tea. Go ahead and count those 2 cups of coffee toward your daily fluid intake.
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1: From the Fox Sports studios in Los Angeles, here's Steve DeSager.
2: The New York Knicks are two wins away from the NBA title, which would be their first in over 50 years. Game two to the Knicks at San Antonio, 105-104 this evening to go up 2-0 in the best of seven. Knicks won it on a free throw with about 10 seconds left, which came right after a turnover by Victor Wembanyama. The Knicks have won 13 straight. Broncos linebacker Jonathan Cooper and his girlfriend were each arrested for domestic violence. At the French Open, number two Alexander Zverev advanced to Sunday's final. In Major League Baseball, the Angels at Dodgers game is scoreless in the eighth. In the ninth, Nationals up 13-1 at Arizona, and the Mets have won 5-0 at San Diego. Milwaukee scored 4 in the ninth and 4 in the 10th to win at Colorado, 9-7 in 10 innings. Tampa Bay 6-0 over Miami, while Baltimore won at Toronto 13-3.
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8: A chance of showers and thunderstorms overnight. Temperatures near 60 at daybreak. Light and variable winds. Saturday sunny, 89. Saturday night clear, 62. Sunday sunny, isolated afternoon showers and thunderstorms, 85. Monday showers, possibly a thunderstorm, 83. Tuesday partly sunny, isolated showers and thunderstorms, 91.
9: Get ready for a dose of relationship intel. Are you going through a breakup? Do you know somebody in this situation right now? I have some advice from psychotherapist and author of The Breakup Bible book, Dr. Rachel Sussman. Rachel says, go ahead, obsess, fixate on what happened and what went wrong, but only at designated times. Schedule them, like on your morning jog or in the shower. It turns out obsessing over something is actually the natural way our brains deal with change. So let yourself freak out for a little bit, she says. Scheduling times when you're allowed to think about it in a healthy way will let you gain control over the situation instead of trying not to think about it, which, as you know, will only make the thought pop up more often.
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1: The NBA playoffs are keeping fans on the edge of their seats. The New York Knicks won a nail-biter against the San Antonio Spurs to take Game 2 of the NBA Finals in the Lone Star State. The Knicks beat the Spurs 105-104 to go up 2-0 in the championship series. New York has won 13 straight playoff games, the second longest streak in postseason history. Game 3 heads back to Madison Square Garden Monday night. Tip-off is set for 8:30 p.m. Eastern. U.S. Central Command says the military has intercepted Iranian missiles fired at Kuwait. Meanwhile, Iran's Islamic Revolutionary Guard Corps says it struck, quote, enemy bases after American attacks on Iranian soil. Hours before, the U.S. says it shot down several Iranian drones and struck several sites inside Iran. The exchange of fire comes a day after President Trump said he'd be, quote, honored to meet with the supreme leader of Iran if it was to make a deal. Charges were filed Friday against the man accused of stabbing and killing Top Gun Maverick character actor James Handy.

0: They'll be back in court later this month for another hearing. After the murder, Gledhill allegedly told a 911 operator that he was the, quote, son of man, and confessed to killing the, quote, man of sin. The actor's girlfriend, who's Gledhill's mom, told TMZ that her son had serious mental issues and was off his meds, but James Handy and her son had a cordial relationship. I'm Jason Athenson.
1: And Russia's space agency is pausing repairs on the International Space Station as it reviews procedures to fix cracks and leaks. Cracks and leaks have been a growing concern inside the service module. I'm Jim Forbes.
2: A chance of showers and thunderstorms overnight. Temperatures near 60 at daybreak. Light and variable winds. Saturday, sunny, 89. Saturday night, clear, 62. Sunday, sunny, isolated afternoon showers and thunderstorms, 85. Monday, showers, possibly a thunderstorm, 83. Tuesday, partly sunny, isolated showers and thunderstorms, 91.
3: You're plugged into the John Tesh Radio Show, and for 20-some years, we've been moving you forward in your life. And believe me, I'm listening when our researchers find all these great pieces. I use them for my life as well. Thank you for being along for the ride. If you are looking for a new hobby to bring joy to your life, I want you to consider dancing, and a lot of scientists want you to do that too. According to the Greater Good Science Center at UC Berkeley, dancing happens to be, in their opinion, the best activity to lift your mood, increase motivation, improve your social skills, even improve your memory. Yes, from dancing. That's because learning choreography challenges the brain. Partnered dancing or a group class gives you social interaction, and expressing yourself through movement improves your well-being and creativity. I have to tell you, years ago, my wife and I took a series of lessons at the Arthur Murray Studios. It was, first of all, it was hilarious because I just can't dance. I'm too large to dance, I think. But it was great. The camaraderie was wonderful between us as a couple. And I really did feel it in my brain. But the experts say, although dancing at home alone can be good exercise, to get the most out of it, you need to dance with others. Love it.
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2: The New York Knicks won 105-104 at San Antonio, going up 2-0 in the NBA Finals. The difference, a free throw with about 10 seconds left by Jalen Brunson, who finished with 20 points, 5 steals. He went to the line right after a turnover by Victor Wembanyama, who finished with 29 points. The Knicks have won 13 straight, their last loss well over a month ago, and New York will host games 3 and 4 next week, Monday and Wednesday. At the French Open, number 2 Alexander Zverev have advanced to Sunday's final. To baseball, the Giants were 18-3 winners at the Cubs, St. Louis 10-3 over Cincinnati, Washington a 14-1 victory at Arizona. Milwaukee with 4 in the 9th, 4 in the 10th, won at Colorado 9-7. The Mets shut out the Padres 5-0. Pods have lost 6 straight, and the Dodgers got a bottom of the 9th home run from Freddie Freeman to beat the Angels 1-0.
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6: A chance of showers and thunderstorms overnight. Temperatures near 60 at daybreak. Light and variable winds. Saturday, sunny, 89. Saturday night, clear, 62. Sunday, sunny, isolated afternoon showers and thunderstorms, 85. Monday, showers, possibly a thunderstorm, 83. Tuesday, partly sunny, isolated showers and thunderstorms, 91.

0: About Health and Wellness Files, the latest superfood is limes. This is according to the American Diabetes Association. The juice, the zest, and the pulp of limes contain soluble fiber, which can help manage diabetes because it slows down the absorption of sugar into the bloodstream and reduces blood sugar spikes. Plus, compounds in lime juice boost production of digestive enzymes, making it easier for your body to break down food. Lime juice just keeps going here. Lime juice also helps wipe out illness-causing germs in your digestive tract, reduces blood pressure and bad LDL cholesterol, and helps stop kidney stones. Limes. Lime juice contains more citric acid than orange or grapefruit juice, which is the key to preventing calcium from crystallizing into kidney stones. So don't just think of limes as something on the side of your Pellegrino. They are a legitimate health food.
1: All the intelligence in one place. Tesh.com.
0: And just ahead, I'll teach you how to practice the latest mindfulness technique. It's known as the 5-minute meditation.

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1: The NBA playoffs are keeping fans on the edge of their seats. The New York Knicks won a nail-biter against the San Antonio Spurs to take Game 2 of the NBA Finals in the Lone Star State. The Knicks beat the Spurs 105-104 to go up 2-0 in the championship series. New York has won 13 straight playoff games, the second longest streak in postseason history. Game 3 heads back to Madison Square Garden Monday night. Tip-off is set for 8:30 p.m. Eastern. U.S. Central Command says the military has intercepted Iranian missiles fired at Kuwait. Meanwhile, Iran's Islamic Revolutionary Guard Corps says it struck, quote, enemy bases after American attacks on

0: Iranian soil. Hours before, the U.S. says it shot down several Iranian drones and struck several sites inside Iran. The exchange of fire comes a day after President Trump said he'd be, quote, honored to meet with the supreme leader of Iran if it was to make a deal. Charges were filed Friday against the man accused of stabbing and killing Top Gun Maverick character actor James Handy in Los Angeles this week. Jason Nathanson has more.
1: James Handy was allegedly killed by his girlfriend's son, Michael Gledhill. Gledhill charged with murder Friday, but the judge wants to know if he's mentally competent to stand trial, so they'll be back in court later this month for another hearing. After the murder, Gledhill allegedly told a 911 operator that he was the, quote, son of man, and confessed to killing the, quote, man of sin. The actor's girlfriend, who's Gledhill's mom, told TMZ that her son had serious mental issues and was off his meds, but James Handy and her son had a cordial relationship. I'm Jason Nathanson.
0: And Russia's space agency is pausing repairs on the International Space Station as it reviews procedures to fix cracks and leaks. Cracks and leaks have been a growing concern inside the service module. I'm Jim Forbes.
2: A chance of showers and thunderstorms overnight. Temperatures near 60 at daybreak. Light and variable winds. Saturday, sunny, 89. Saturday night, clear, 62. Sunday, sunny, isolated afternoon showers and thunderstorms, 85. Monday, showers, possibly a thunderstorm, 83. Tuesday, partly sunny, isolated showers and thunderstorms, 91.
3: We've had quite a few stories on meditation on this program, and now here's one more that's very convincing. It turns out if you start your day with 5 minutes of meditation, not only will it decrease stress and anxiety for the rest of the day, it'll make the practice easier to stick to. Now, this comes from Dr. Ava Suda, an instructor at the University of Massachusetts Memorial Health Center. In a study of nearly 1 million meditation app users, she found those who meditated in the morning were more likely to stick with the habit. So here's how to create your own 5-minute morning meditation habit. Have a designated place for it every day. Having a specific spot, it helps with consistency because it creates a pattern. When you see that space, it's like, okay, this is what I do here. And then have a few words to go along with your meditation. Research has shown that the mantra-based meditation can have a positive effect on mental health. It can even reduce hypertension. It could be as simple as saying in as you inhale and out as you exhale, either silently or out loud. Or you can do what I do. You use a mantra to set your intention for the day. So maybe you start with,

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Front page obituary, he was a millionaire. He left his fortune to some guy he barely knew. His kids were mad as hell.

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He went down, but they missed me by. He'd always stop right there and say,

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2: The New York Knicks won 105-104 at San Antonio, going up 2-0 in the NBA Finals. The difference, a free throw with about 10 seconds left by Jalen Brunson, who finished with 20 points, 5 steals. He went to the line right after a turnover by Victor Wembanyama, who finished with 29 points. The Knicks have won 13 straight, their last loss well over a month ago, and New York will host games 3 and 4 next week, Monday and Wednesday. At the French Open, number 2 Alexander Zverev have advanced to Sunday's final. To baseball, the Giants were 18-3 winners at the Cubs. St. Louis 10-3 over Cincinnati. Washington a 14-1 victory at Arizona. Milwaukee with 4 in the 9th, 4 in the 10th, one at Colorado 9-7. The Mets shut out the Padres 5-0. Pods have lost 6 straight. And the Dodgers got a bottom of the 9th home run from Freddie Freeman to beat the Angels 1-0.
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6: A chance of showers and thunderstorms overnight. Temperatures near 60 at daybreak. Light and variable winds. Saturday, sunny, 89. Saturday night, clear, 62. Sunday, sunny, isolated afternoon showers and thunderstorms, 85. Monday, showers, possibly a thunderstorm, 83. Tuesday, partly sunny, isolated showers and thunderstorms, 91.
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7: Yeah, that's very normal. I still like,
8: Round Ball Rock?
7: Oh gosh. I still like 21st Century Schizoid Man.
8: King Crimson.
7: It turns out your favorite song will light up your brain the same way cocaine does. Neuroscientists at McGill University, in a neuroscience study that

0: very expensive, apparently. used PET scans on people listening to music that gave them chills and watched a flood of dopamine hit the nucleus accumbens, the brain's pleasure center.
1: I mean, look, we know that a great song, it really hits. It makes you feel all kinds of things. It makes you relaxed when you're stressed. It gets you excited when you're feeling down. A good song with a good chorus, a good hook, it can hit. It's there. It's why we use music to comfort us, why we use music to set the mood if we're having a party, whatever. There is a reason why music is the soundtrack for our lives as we go through it. I cannot believe that. I mean, I guess it hits like hard drugs. That's incredible.
0: Yeah, now the test proves it. Right, we should find those guys.
1: I'm good. I'm good just reading it.
0: We'll get nose jobs.

0: thanks for spending another hour with us. Hey, that's what friends are for, right? Bog Country is W267CO Sparta and WBOG Toma.
1: The White House says there's still no deal with Iran concerning peace talks, as President Trump says Iran has not made a deal with the U.S. because, quote, they're proud and it's a very hard thing for them. In an interview with NBC News, Trump also said Iran hasn't made a deal yet because prior administrations haven't asked for as much out of the regime. He called the current peace talks, quote, a very hard thing for them, and said the regime has been allowed to get away with murder, adding, quote, they can't believe they're in the situation where they've been virtually decapitated. The New York Knicks won a nail-biter against the San Antonio Spurs to take Game 2 of the NBA Finals in the Lone Star State. The Knicks beat the Spurs 105-104 to go up 2-0 in the championship series. New York has won 13 straight playoff games, the second longest streak in postseason history. Taylor Swift and Travis Kelce are reportedly expected to tie the knot in New York City. Liz Warner reports.
2: TMZ now says a source with, quote, direct knowledge of the matter told the outlet the wedding is set for July 3rd, quote, in the middle of Manhattan. There's no confirmation or information on the actual venue where the pair could exchange vows, although there now appears to be additional speculation that they could have the ceremony at Madison Square Garden. The outlet also reports Swift called her friends personally to invite them to the wedding, and she's now reaching out to guests via text with additional info, although it's not yet known if any formal invitations went out. In New York, I'm Liz Warner.
1: And U.S. Central Command says the military has intercepted Iranian missiles fired at Kuwait and Bahrain. Meanwhile, Iran's Islamic Revolutionary Guard says it struck, quote, enemy bases after American attacks on Iranian soil. Hours before, the U.S. says it shot down several Iranian drones and struck several sites inside Iran. I'm Jim Forbes.
3: A chance of showers and thunderstorms overnight. Temperatures near 60 at daybreak. Light and variable winds. Saturday, sunny, 89. Saturday night, clear, 62. Sunday, sunny, isolated afternoon showers and thunderstorms, 85. Monday, showers, possibly a thunderstorm, 83.

0: Tuesday, partly sunny, isolated showers and thunderstorms, 91.
1: Because you listen to our show, you put on sunscreen every day. We know that. But now we can tell you you can do even more to protect your skin from aging and damage. Eat more berries. Listen to this. Board-certified dermatologist Dr. Dendy Engelman says berries happen to be loaded with antioxidants that fights oxidative stress and free radical damage. You know how an apple starts to get brown and shrivel when it's exposed to air? Well, the same thing happens to our skin with sun exposure. However, berries, from blueberries to strawberries to raspberries, they have a lot of vitamin C, which can help prevent sun damage and wrinkling by encouraging collagen production. Those berries can also suppress the growth of skin cancer cells. So on top of your daily sunscreen, make sure you eat more berries to fight off signs of aging and sun damage. And I will too.

Alan Jackson, Kenny Chesney, Brooks and Dunn, they all play here. Bog Country 101.3.

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2: The New York Knicks won 105-104 at San Antonio, going up 2-0 in the NBA Finals. The difference, a free throw with about 10 seconds left by Jalen Brunson, who finished with 20 points, 5 steals. He went to the line right after a turnover by Victor Wembanyama, who finished with 29 points. The Knicks have won 13 straight, their last loss well over a month ago, and New York will host games 3 and 4 next week, Monday and Wednesday. At the French Open, number 2 Alexander Zverev have advanced to Sunday's final. To baseball, the Giants were 18-3 winners at the Cubs, St. Louis 10-3 over Cincinnati, Washington a 14-1 victory at Arizona. Milwaukee with 4 in the 9th, 4 in the 10th, won at Colorado 9-7. The Mets shut out the Padres 5-0. Pods have lost 6 straight. And the Dodgers got a bottom of the 9th home run from Freddie Freeman to beat the Angels 1-0.
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6: A chance of showers and thunderstorms overnight. Temperatures near 60 at daybreak. Light and variable winds. Saturday, sunny, 89. Saturday night, clear, 62. Sunday, sunny, isolated afternoon showers and thunderstorms, 85. Monday, showers, possibly a thunderstorm, 83. Tuesday, partly sunny, isolated showers and thunderstorms, 91.
7: Here's a quick and intelligent tip from our health and wellness files. If you come in contact with poison ivy, poison sumac, or poison oak this summer, don't worry. I'm allergic to all of those. Even if you're not sure if you came in contact with it, I want you to do this. Wash any exposed skin with dishwashing liquid that cuts through grease, something like

0: dawn. By doing that, your risk of a rash drops by a full 60%. And then dab a little more liquid, full strength, directly on the area and let that dry. According to the University of Missouri, the degreasing compounds in the dish soap break down and deactivate the plant oil that causes the rash.
1: IFYL. The intelligence for your life.

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0: Bog Country is W267CO Sparta and WBOG Toma.
1: The White House says a peace deal with Iran is still being worked out, as President Trump says Iran hasn't made a deal yet with the U.S. because, quote, they're proud and it's a very hard thing for them. In an interview with NBC News, Trump also said Iran hasn't made a deal yet because prior administrations haven't asked for as much out of the regime. He called the current peace talks, quote, a very hard thing for them. Democrat Javier Becerra is projected to advance to the general election for California governor. Thousands of votes still need to be counted as Republican Steve Hilton and Democrat Tom Steyer jockey for the second spot on the ballot. They're looking to replace current Governor Gavin Newsom, who can't run again because of term limits. Elsewhere in the state, incumbent Los Angeles Mayor Karen Bass will advance to the general, while Spencer Pratt and Nitha Raymond hope to join her. The vote counting in California will continue for days as mail-in ballots postmarked on or before Election Day and received no later than 7 days after the election will be counted. Russia's space agency is pausing repairs on the International Space Station. Rob Martier explains why.
2: They need to review procedures to fix cracks and leaks. A NASA spokeswoman says that structural repair efforts are being put on hold while engineers gather more

0: measurements and other data. Cracks and leaks have been a growing concern inside the Russian-made service module, which launched into space back in 2000. Other astronauts who have been using a return capsule as a potential safe haven have been allowed to resume normal operations. I'm Rob Martier.
1: And Graham Plantner is denying allegations from ex-girlfriends that he was physically abusive and boasted about having a Nazi-like tattoo. The New York Times interviewed several women who spoke about their personal experiences with the embattled Maine Democratic Senate hopeful. Plantner has acknowledged his struggles with PTSD. I'm Jim Forbes.
2: A chance of showers and thunderstorms overnight. Temperatures near 60 at daybreak. Light and variable winds. Saturday, sunny, 89. Saturday night, clear, 62. Sunday, sunny, isolated afternoon showers and thunderstorms, 85. Monday, showers, possibly a thunderstorm, 83. Tuesday, partly sunny, isolated showers and thunderstorms, 91.
3: You know us, if it doesn't make you healthier, happier, or just more interesting, we won't put it on this show. No potty humor, no meanness, no politics. We're here to move you forward in your life. Let's do some of that. Did you know that endless scrolling through social media can make you and I sick? Yep, it happens. It used to come from things like VR headsets. Up to 60% of people using VR experience it. They get sick, nauseous. But now, cyber sickness is on the rise. Scrolling for too long is making people feel weighed down, dizzy, nauseous. It comes from the scrolling movement on social media news feeds, but you can even experience it when you're looking through a Netflix queue. So National Geographic, who studied this, says any kind of perceived motion can cause cyber sickness. It's a cousin to other forms of motion sickness, like getting car sick or seasick. It all comes down to what's known as our vestibular system, which controls our balance. And as your eyes get bombarded with visual information, but your body doesn't sense motion, the difference makes you feel sick. And lying in bed and scrolling is

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2: The New York Knicks won 105-104 at San Antonio, going up 2-0 in the NBA Finals. The difference, a free throw with about 10 seconds left by Jalen Brunson, who finished with 20 points, 5 steals. He went to the line right after a turnover by Victor Wembanyama, who finished with 29 points. The Knicks have won 13 straight, their last loss well over a month ago, and New York will host games 3 and 4 next week, Monday and Wednesday. At the French Open, number 2 Alexander Zverev have advanced to Sunday's final. To baseball, the Giants were 18-3 winners at the Cubs, St. Louis 10-3 over Cincinnati, Washington a 14-1 victory at Arizona. Milwaukee with 4 in the 9th, 4 in the 10th, won at Colorado 9-7. The Mets shut out the Padres 5-0. Pods have lost 6 straight. And the Dodgers got a bottom of the 9th home run from Freddie Freeman to beat the Angels 1-0.
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7: A chance of showers and thunderstorms overnight. Temperatures near 60 at daybreak. Light and variable winds. Saturday, sunny, 89. Saturday night, clear, 62. Sunday, sunny, isolated afternoon showers and thunderstorms, 85. Monday, showers, possibly a thunderstorm, 83. Tuesday, partly sunny, isolated showers and thunderstorms, 91.
8: So I want to take a moment and tell you about the latest video trend. It's called quiet cooking videos. Now, these are being called Xanax for your senses, and they're just what they sound like, people preparing food silently. Quiet cooking videos are one part ASMR, which stands for Autonomous Sensory Meridian Response. That's a combination of sounds and visuals that give people a pleasant, relaxing, tingly sensation. And it's one part straight-up cooking instruction. But all you hear is the chopping and the sizzling and the stirring. Sometimes they're set outdoors, so you also hear wind and birds or other nature sounds, and you see lakes, trees, and a crackling campfire. Dr. David Klemanski is a psychiatry professor at Yale. He says because anxiety can present itself both emotionally and physically, watching or listening to ASMR can help lower your heart rate and reduce agitation, and quiet cooking videos can help. All right, if you want to check these out, just Google quiet cooking videos, silent cooking videos, or silent chef.
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0: Fog Country is W267 CO Sparta and WBOG Toma.
1: Despite ongoing peace talks with Iran, more attacks are being reported. U.S. Central Command says U.S. forces have intercepted Iranian missiles fired at Kuwait and Bahrain. CENTCOM said Friday that 7 ballistic missiles were shot down over the Persian Gulf. Iran's Islamic Revolutionary Guard claims it struck, quote, enemy bases after American attacks on Iranian soil. The alleged attack was in retaliation after the U.S. reportedly shot down several Iranian drones and struck several sites inside Iran. A second flesh-eating screwworm has been found in Texas. Officials with Texas Parks and Wildlife say another case of the parasite was found in a calf in Zavala County, southwest of San Antonio. It's the second case this week after being eradicated in Texas about 60 years ago. The screwworm fly lays eggs in orifices and open wounds on animals, and when the eggs hatch, the larvae feed on the animal's flesh, which could kill the animal. With concerns over the slow vote count in California and word Friday that federal investigations into election fraud are underway, we're learning about some stolen ballots in Northern California. Jason Nathanson has this story.
2: 29 ballots were stolen out of the mail in Santa Clara County, according to NBC Bay Area, which reports that the ballots were taken by thieves who were apparently looking for valuables in the mail, nabbed the ballots along with everything else, and then dumped them outside a grocery store. Then postal inspectors took them to be counted in San Jose.
3: They were all still sealed inside the return envelopes.
2: Matt Morales is with the Santa Clara County Registrar of Voters.
3: So we were able to signature check them, verify that they were valid, and then we did count them.
2: Investigators believe this was an isolated case of theft and not voter fraud. I'm Jason Nathanson.
1: And Democrat Javier Becerra is projected to advance to the general election for California's governor. Thousands of votes still need to be counted as Republican Steve Hilton and Democrat Tom Steyer jockey for the second spot. I'm Jim Forbes.
4: A chance of showers and thunderstorms.

0: overnight. Temperatures near 60 at daybreak. Light and variable winds. Saturday, sunny, 89. Saturday night, clear, 62. Sunday, sunny, isolated afternoon showers and thunderstorms, 85. Monday, showers, possibly a thunderstorm, 83. Tuesday, partly sunny, isolated showers and thunderstorms, 91.
1: Directly from our Success 101 files, here is a great way to be more successful. Just stop using one particular word. It's the word sure. Like when the boss asks you to take on a new project or a friend asks if you'll help them move. Career expert Kate Bugard says sure is a half-hearted, non-committal way of saying yes. And when you say sure, what most people hear is, I'm not thrilled about it, but I guess I'll do it anyway. Put it this way, if you ask somebody to marry you, would you rather hear yes or sure? It's why language experts recommend cutting the word sure from your vocabulary, because most people prefer hearing definitive answers like yes or no. So what if you're in a situation where you can't say no, like at work? In that case, Bugard says most bosses would prefer hearing honesty over the word sure. So say, yes, I'll take on that project. I do have a lot on my plate already, so I'll need to put other tasks aside. Bugard says it may not change your boss's mind, but you're going to come across a lot better than saying, sure.
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2: The New York Knicks won 105-104 at San Antonio, going up 2-0 in the NBA Finals. The difference, a free throw with about 10 seconds left by Jalen Brunson, who finished with 20 points, 5 steals. He went to the line right after a turnover by Victor Wembanyama, who finished with 29 points. The Knicks have won 13 straight, their last loss well over a month ago, and New York will host games 3 and 4 next week, Monday and Wednesday. At the French Open, number 2 Alexander Zverev have advanced to Sunday's final. To baseball, the Giants were 18-3 winners at the Cubs, St. Louis 10-3 over Cincinnati, Washington a 14-1 victory at Arizona. Milwaukee with 4 in the 9th, 4 in the 10th, won at Colorado 9-7. The Mets shut out the Padres 5-0. Pods have lost 6 straight. And the Dodgers got a bottom of the 9th home run from Freddie Freeman to beat the Angels 1-0.
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1: A chance of showers and thunderstorms overnight. Temperatures near 60 at daybreak. Light and variable winds. Saturday sunny, 89. Saturday night clear, 62. Sunday sunny, isolated afternoon showers and thunderstorms, 85. Monday showers, possibly a thunderstorm, 83. Tuesday partly sunny, isolated showers and thunderstorms, 91.
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1: There is some movement in California's recent election results. The former Secretary of Health and Human Services is advancing to the general election for California's governor. Democrat Javier Becerra on Friday collected enough primary votes to advance to the November election. Thousands of votes still need to be counted as Republican Steve Hilton and Democrat Tom Steyer compete for the second spot in the November ballot. They're looking to replace current Governor Gavin Newsom, who can't run again because of term limits. A park ranger at America's tallest peak has died after falling into a crevice. Officials at Denali National Park in Alaska say 33-year-old Robin Pendry died Thursday near a camp stationed at about 14,000 feet up the mountain, which rises over 20,000 feet. Her death comes just 1 week after three members of a Latvian climbing team died on the same mountain. Russia's space agency is pausing repairs on the International Space Station. Rob Martier explains.
2: They need to review procedures to fix cracks and leaks. A NASA spokeswoman says that structural repair efforts are being put on hold while engineers gather more measurements and other data. Cracks and leaks have been a growing concern inside the Russian-made service module, which launched into space back in 2000. Other astronauts who have been using a return capsule as a potential safe haven have been allowed to resume normal operations. I'm Rob Martier.
1: And a second flesh-eating screwworm has been found in Texas. Officials with Texas Parks and Wildlife say another case of the parasite was found in a calf in Zavala County, southwest of San Antonio. It's the second case this week after being eradicated in Texas almost 60 years ago. The fly lays eggs in orifices and open wounds on animals, and when the eggs hatch, the larvae feed on the animal's flesh, which could kill the animal. I'm Jim Forbes.
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4: Sunny today. Highs in the upper 80s. Calm winds. Tonight clear, 62. Tomorrow, sunny, isolated afternoon showers and thunderstorms, 85. Tomorrow night, a good chance of showers and thunderstorms, 65. Monday, showers, possibly a thunderstorm, 83. Tuesday, partly sunny, isolated showers and thunderstorms, 91. Wednesday, sunny, 97.

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3: The New York Knicks won 105-104 at San Antonio, going up 2-0 in the NBA Finals. The difference, a free throw with about 10 seconds left by Jalen Brunson, who finished with 20 points, 5 steals. He went to the line right after a turnover by Victor Wembanyama, who finished with 29 points. The Knicks have won 13 straight, their last loss well over a month ago, and New York will host games 3 and 4 next week, Monday and Wednesday. At the French Open, number 2 Alexander Zverev have advanced to Sunday's final. To baseball, the Giants were 18-3 winners at the Cubs. St. Louis 10-3 over Cincinnati. Washington a 14-1 victory at Arizona. Milwaukee with 4 in the 9th, 4 in the 10th, won at Colorado 9-7. The Mets shut out the Padres 5-0. Pods have lost 6 straight. And the Dodgers got a bottom of the 9th home run from Freddie Freeman to beat the Angels 1-0.
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5: Sunny today, highs in the upper 80s, calm winds. Tonight clear, 62. Tomorrow sunny, isolated afternoon showers and thunderstorms, 85. Tomorrow night, a good chance of showers and thunderstorms, 65. Monday, showers, possibly a thunderstorm, 83. Tuesday, partly sunny, isolated showers and thunderstorms, 91. Wednesday, sunny, 97.

Alan Jackson, Kenny Chesney, Brooks and Dunn, they all play here. 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
1: The federal attorney for the Department of Justice says multiple election fraud investigations are underway in California. The lawyer did not provide any details during Friday morning's announcement. Earlier in the week, President Trump claimed Democrats were trying to steal California's primary elections without providing specific evidence. President Trump says Iran hasn't made a deal with the U.S. yet because they're proud and it's a very hard thing for them.
2: They've dealt with very weak and ineffective leadership on behalf of the United States.
1: In an interview Friday with NBC News, Trump also claimed that Iran hasn't made a deal yet because prior administrations haven't asked for as much out of the regime and said they've been allowed to get away with murder. Russia's space agency is pausing repairs on the International Space Station. Rob Martier explains why.
3: They need to review procedures to fix cracks and leaks. A NASA spokeswoman says that structural repair efforts are being put on hold while engineers gather more measurements and other data. Cracks and leaks have been a growing concern inside the Russian-made service module, which launched into space back in 2000. Other astronauts who have been using a return capsule as a potential safe haven have been allowed to resume normal.

0: Paranormal Operations. I'm Rob Martier.
1: A long chase across the greater Los Angeles area has ended with a canine takedown. Police started chasing a suspected carjacker Friday afternoon who allegedly stole a pickup truck outside a Chinese restaurant in Fontana, about 50 miles east of L.A. Police followed as the suspect took several roads toward Los Angeles. The chase ended about 2 hours later when officers boxed in the vehicle in Linwood. The suspect tried to flee on foot but was taken down by a canine officer. A park ranger at America's tallest peak has died after falling into a crevasse. Officials at Denali National Park in Alaska say 33-year-old Robin Pendry died Thursday near a camp station at about 14,000 feet up the mountain, which rises over 20,000 feet. Her death comes just 1 week after three members of a Latvian climbing team died on the same mountain. I'm Lisa Taylor.
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4: Sunny today, highs in the upper 80s, calm winds. Tonight clear, 62. Tomorrow sunny, isolated afternoon showers and thunderstorms, 85. Tomorrow night, a good chance of showers and thunderstorms, 65. Monday showers, possibly a thunderstorm, 83. Tuesday partly sunny, isolated showers and thunderstorms, 91. Wednesday sunny, 97.

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3: The New York Knicks won 105-104 at San Antonio, going up 2-0 in the NBA Finals. The difference, a free throw with about 10 seconds left by Jalen Brunson, who finished with 20 points, 5 steals. He went to the line right after a turnover by Victor Wembanyama, who finished with 29 points. The Knicks have won 13 straight, their last loss well over a month ago, and New York will host games 3 and 4 next week, Monday and Wednesday. At the French Open, number 2 Alexander Zverev have advanced to Sunday's final. To baseball, the Giants were 18-3 winners at the Cubs, St. Louis 10-3 over Cincinnati, Washington a 14-1 victory at Arizona. Milwaukee with 4 in the 9th, 4 in the 10th, won at Colorado 9-7. The Mets shut out the Padres 5-0. Pods have lost 6 straight. And the Dodgers got a bottom of the 9th home run from Freddie Freeman to beat the Angels 1-0.
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7: Sunny today. Highs in the upper 80s. Calm winds. Tonight, clear, 62. Tomorrow, sunny. Isolated afternoon showers and thunderstorms, 85. Tomorrow night, a good chance of showers and thunderstorms, 65. Monday, showers, possibly a thunderstorm, 83. Tuesday, partly sunny, isolated showers and thunderstorms, 91. Wednesday, sunny, 97.

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1: The former Secretary of Health and Human Services from the Biden administration could be the next California governor. Democrat Javier Becerra on Friday collected enough primary votes to advance to the November election. Thousands of votes still need to be counted as Republican Steve Hilton and Democrat Tom Steyer compete for the second spot on the November ballot. They're looking to replace current Governor Gavin Newsom, who can't run again because of term limits. A federal attorney for the Department of Justice says multiple election fraud investigations are underway in California. The lawyer did not provide any details during Friday morning's announcement. Earlier in the week, President Trump claimed Democrats were trying to steal California's primary elections without providing specific evidence. A Virginia man who plotted with his au pair to kill his wife has been sentenced to life in prison. More from Tom Yamas.
2: Brandon Banfield was sentenced to life in prison. He was previously convicted for the plot to kill his wife and a stranger. The au pair, you'll remember, pleaded guilty to manslaughter and was sentenced to a decade behind bars.
1: Defense attorneys had argued that prosecutors made multiple errors during Banfield's trial and had asked the judge to set aside his conviction. Friday, Banfield was sentenced to life in prison without parole. The New York Knicks stole home court in Game 2 of the NBA Finals. The team took down the Spurs 105-104 from San Antonio to take a 2-0 lead in the best-of-seven series. The 158th Belmont Stakes will take place today at New York's Saratoga Racecourse. 9 horses will run in the final leg of the Triple Crown, including Kentucky Derby winner Golden Tempo and Derby runner-up Renegade, who's the morning line favorite. This will be the final time for the Belmont Stakes at the Spa before it returns to its usual home at Belmont Park. Post time is 7.04 p.m. Eastern. The Belmont Stakes will air live on Fox and can be streamed on Fubo. I'm Lisa Taylor.
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6: Sunny today, highs in the upper 80s, calm winds. Tonight clear, 62. Tomorrow sunny, isolated afternoon showers and thunderstorms, 85. Tomorrow night, a good chance of showers and thunderstorms, 65. Monday showers, possibly a thunderstorm, 83. Tuesday, partly sunny, isolated showers and thunderstorms, 91. Wednesday, sunny, 97.

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3: The New York Knicks won 105-104 at San Antonio, going up 2-0 in the NBA Finals. The difference, a free throw with about 10 seconds left by Jalen Brunson, who finished with 20 points, 5 steals. He went to the line right after a turnover by Victor Wembanyama, who finished with 29 points. The Knicks have won 13 straight, their last loss well over a month ago, and New York will host games 3 and 4 next week, Monday and Wednesday. At the French Open, number 2 Alexander Zverev have advanced to Sunday's final. To baseball, the Giants were 18-3 winners at the Cubs, St. Louis 10-3 over Cincinnati, Washington a 14-1 victory at Arizona. Milwaukee with 4 in the 9th, 4 in the 10th, won at Colorado 9-7. The Mets shut out the Padres 5-0. Pods have lost 6 straight, and the Dodgers got a bottom of the 9th home run from Freddie Freeman to beat the Angels 1-0.
4: It's a summer celebration of June Dairy Days in West Salem, June 5th through the 7th. 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
5: Sunny today, highs in the upper 80s, calm winds. Tonight clear, 62. Tomorrow sunny, isolated afternoon showers and thunderstorms, 85. Tomorrow night, a good chance of showers and thunderstorms, 65. Monday, showers, possibly a thunderstorm, 83. Tuesday, partly sunny, isolated showers and thunderstorms, 91. Wednesday, sunny, 97.

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0: Bog Country is W267CO Sparta and WBOG Toma.
1: U.S. Central Command says U.S. forces have intercepted Iranian missiles fired at Kuwait and Bahrain. CENTCOM said Friday that seven ballistic missiles were shot down over the Persian Gulf. Iran's Islamic Revolutionary Guard Corps claims it struck enemy bases after American attacks on Iranian soil. The alleged attack was in retaliation after the U.S. reportedly shot down several Iranian drones and struck several sites inside Iran. Senate Democratic candidate Graham Platner is denying allegations from ex-girlfriends that he was physically abusive. The New York Times interviewed several women who spoke about their personal experiences with the embattled Maine Democrat. One said Platner twisted her arm and shoved her into a bedroom, while another claimed the vet fantasized about killing people he considered a threat. In an interview with MS Now, Platner denied all allegations of physical abuse. Platner has acknowledged his struggles with PTSD following multiple combat deployments. New York City is in record territory when it comes to gun violence. Jim Forbes has details.
2: NYPD Commissioner Jessica Tisch said Friday that officers have taken over 2,000 guns off city streets so far this year.
3: Through the first 5 months of this year, New York City has seen the fewest murders, the fewest shooting incidents, and the fewest shooting victims in recorded history.
2: Stats also show city public housing has had fewer shootings, victims, murders, and robberies over the first 5 months than any other time since records have been kept. Tisch says every gun taken adds up to a measure of harm prevented.
1: It was a nail-biter in Game 2 of the NBA Finals. Trey Bender with details.
4: NBA Finals, the Knicks take a 2-0 series advantage after winning in San Antonio 105-104. Karl Anthony Towns with 21. Wemby with 29, but a bad pass turnover opening up the door for a New York victory. The Knicks' 13th straight win, their 8th straight road win.
1: The series shifts to New York for Game 3 on Monday. I'm Lisa Taylor.
5: Craig Otto, Magnum Media Sports. Toma High School grad Connor Prelip will try to pitch into the seventh inning for the second straight start and win back-to-back Major League starts for the first time when he pitches again tomorrow at 1:10 in the Twin Cities against the Royals. Prelip pitched into the seventh in Tuesday's 6-4 win over the White Sox but did not get an out. He allowed 6 hits and all 4 runs, striking out 7 and walking 2. For the season, he's 2-3 with a 5.26 ERA. He's gone 39 and a third innings, allowing 36 hits, 28 runs, 23 earned, with 42 strikeouts and 17 walks. Opponents are hitting .243 against him. The Toma High School boys tennis doubles team of Bo Rui and Sam Bannon were eliminated love and love in the round of 32 yesterday by the two seeds at the Division I state tourney in Madison. The seniors finished their season 17-5. On day one of the state track meet at UWL yesterday, Viroqua's Hallie Gilman took third in the D2 high jump. Boston's Braden Way took fourth in the D2 triple jump. Aiden Krista of Black River Falls took sixth in the boys' D2 discus. Holman's Brenna Schmidt took sixth in the D1 shot put. GET's Chase Repaul took seventh in the D2 discus. Luther's Jada Livingston took seventh in the D3 long jump. Onalaska's McKenna McGarry took eighth in the D1 long jump. Among those making the finals were Holman's Lydia Lazarescu and Abri Bloyer in the 100 and 200, Ja'Kai Ayed and Olivia Wickstrom in the 110 hurdles, the 4x1 of Lazarescu, Bloyer, Ava Newman, and Hadley Johnson, and Ayed in the 300 hurdles, Onalaska's Ellen Gillis and Isabella Malachek in the 400, and the 4x4 of Gillis, McGarry, Malachek, and Sadie Peterson, Livingston in the 100 and 300 hurdles, Rook was Elena Christensen and West Salem's Olivia Mackey in the D2 100 hurdles, Mackey in the 300 hurdles, Luther's Nate Doberstein in the 110 and 300 hurdles, Bangor's J.C. Mischick in the D3 100 and 300 hurdles, Logan's Maddie Cornett in the D2 100, Rook was Matt Pratt in the 100, Brookwood's 4x2s of Ruby Mewen, Camp Avergruen, Miranda Art, and Kinsley Holmquist, and Ethan Todd, Owen Waddell, Eli Holmquist, and Kai Paikkonen in D3, Westby's Caitlin Benish in the D2 400, Cashton's Landon Loffenberg in the D3 400, Logan's Andrew Stanton and Mason Myman of Black River Falls in the D2 400, Logan's 4x1 of Cornette, Maya Wittrock, Kylie Devine, and Lily Detweiler, and West Salem's 4x1 of Jameson Skifton, Cade Donahue, Josiah Wolbrink, and Jackson Sieber. Toma senior Jackson Rulin missed making the finals in the boys' 200. Rulin finished 14th among 24 runners in 22.39 seconds. The top 10 make it. 10th was 22.08 seconds. Rulin ran 22.04 at sectionals. Craig Otto, Magnum Media Sports.
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5: Sunny today, highs in the upper 80s, calm winds. Tonight clear, 62. Tomorrow sunny, isolated afternoon showers and thunderstorms, 85. Tomorrow night, a good chance of showers and thunderstorms, 65. Monday showers, possibly a thunderstorm, 83. Tuesday, partly sunny,

0: 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Wednesday, sunny, 97.
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4: 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I'm your host, Steve Harmon. 4 hours of the good stuff, 80s, 90s, early 2000s country. Leroy Parnell will join us in a few minutes with some stories behind a hit song or two. For the Amy in Austin, Minnesota, that is, listening on KAUS FM, this one's for you, Little Texas on Country Gold.

Tim Ruslow in Little Texas. Amy is back in Austin on Country Gold. I'm Steve Harmon, wife Becky. Very sleepy looking Leo, our shelter pup here at my feet, taking your requests on our Facebook page.

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1: Hey, this is Spencer in Huntsville, Alabama. I would love if you would play That Don't Impress Me Much by Shania Twain. Thank you.

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2: Hey, how you doing? This is Wade Beebe out of Reese, Michigan. Love for you to play The Ride by David Allan Coe, please, and thank you.
3: Well, I was thumbing from Montgomery. 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

0: 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I'm Steve Harmon. This is Country Gold. We visit with an old pal. Leroy Parnell is here. Basically known for slide guitar and electric guitar work, but he's gone acoustic. Details coming up.
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0: Joe DiMassino, which way are we going? Heads Carolina, tails California. Flip a coin. She's got a new album out this weekend for you. It's called Bridges, and she got to show some of it off at CMA Fest Friday night. I'm Steve Harmon. This is Country Gold with my pal Leroy Parnell, slide guitar virtuoso, Texas songwriter Hall of Famer. Began performing on Bob Wills' radio show when he was just six.
1: That's me, all right. Oh, Steve, it's so good to talk to you. Man, how are things back home?

0: Things are good. Are you in Tennessee?
1: In Texas or Tennessee. Sometimes in the same week. My son is at school up here in Nashville, and he's doing so good, and he's turning 15, so oh I hate to move gosh. Him. I know.
0: 15? What, is he going to Belmont? Is he a musician?
1: No, he's going to Brentwood Academy.
0: Oh, good.
1: Where he's going.
0: Well, the word on the street is you've dropped that slide guitar you're a master at, and you're doing acoustic? You've gone acoustic and storytelling? True?
1: It is. And I was not prepared for the response that really? It has gotten. For a long time, a song and a stool was a pretty scary thing for me. That was something that people did in Nashville, you know. In Texas, you know, I was making a living with my guitar. I mean, my mom and daddy were feeding me, but I was making a living by the time I was 16.
0: What I have found is people absolutely love hearing the stories behind the songs.
1: I'm now quite aware of that. My boys will tell you, said, you know, Leroy's just a walking storybook. I mean, you know, we're riding down the road, and I said, well, I don't know what in the world I'm supposed to say to these folks or whatever, you know. And they said, well, just talk to them the way you do to us in the van, you know, when we're going down the road.
0: Brilliant.
1: Honestly, it was the breaking away of all the instrumentation that really brought the voice, and it just got me a whole lot closer to my audience.
0: We're going to let you show off one of those stories. Leroy Parnell on the road first on Country Gold.

0: Leroy Parnell on the road here on Country Gold, and now on the road putting that slide guitar back in the case and doing acoustic storytelling. So let's do a story behind a song, Leroy. How about What Kind of Fool?
1: Well, it's funny. What Kind of Fool? Let's see. We've had The Rock prior to that.
0: Right.
2: Now you see I'm only holding you down.
1: That song, Steve, I kept going to 36 and dying. I mean, I think we attempted, let's see, maybe two, three tunes before What Kind of Fool Do You Think I Am? And they would all go to 36. I kind of thought maybe that was my number.
0: Your lucky number.
1: I thought maybe, you know, I hadn't been on the chart before. I thought 36 is better than never before.
0: That's right. So, it's better than 42.
1: Right. I'm not doing too bad. I'm 36. There's a world of people behind me. that song, I did not write it. It was written by Al Carmichael and Gary, what was Gary's last name?
0: Gary Griffin.
1: Al Carmichael and Gary Griffin. These two guys were part-time musicians kind of thing, as I understand it, and they were trying their hand at songwriting. And they wrote this song, sent it to, I guess, several other people in Nashville, but they sent it in care of Aerith Records to me, and the label just jumped up and down. They knew immediately. It could be, you don't know, but it could left 36 far behind. Hey, folks, this is Leroy Parnell, and that really is my story on Country Gold with Steve Harmon.

Leroy Parnell's first song that didn't stop at number 36. What Kind of Fool on Country Gold got all the way to number 2, but couldn't get past his bestest buddy, Aaron Tippin, and this one.

0: Aaron Tippett. I wouldn't have it any other way. I'm Steve Harmon. Country Gold music news you must hear about coming up.
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12: 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Come join us. Now, back to your Wednesday night Grand Ole Opry guest announcer. Here's Steve Harmon and Country Gold.

King George on Country Gold. He's here for a good time. I'm Steve Harmon. Country Gold Music News, George Strait and Lainey Wilson have joined the superstar lineup one more for the road. Alan Jackson's final show, June 27th, Nissan Stadium. This year's CMA Fest on TV will be hosted by Riley Green alongside Good Morning America's Laura Spencer. That's June 25th on ABC. Zach Brown and jewelry mogul Kendra Scott tied the knot in Greece. Beautiful. Congrats to the happy couple. Wonder what kind of ring Zach had to get to impress a Kendra Scott. And a radio host by the name of Steve Harmon. Now, who is that? He's been chosen to guest announce the Grand Ole Opry this Wednesday night with Keith Urban and Trisha Yearwood. It's a salute to Don Williams. Here he is on Country Gold.

0: Wednesday night at the Grand Ole Opry, Don Williams Night, hosted by, well, me, Steve Harmon, with Keith Urban, Trisha Yearwood, Rodney Crowell. Word is, the Opry makes this a really fun night for me, too. Watching is great, but I'm going to have to work a little bit. I mean, Keith Urban, Rodney Crowell, Trisha Yearwood singing Don Williams tunes. Come on, how cool is that? Coming up, story time with Josh Turner. And trust me, this is a good one.
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0: Josh Turner, Why Don't We Just Dance? Steve Harmon on Country Gold. The 53rd CMA Fest is a country music fan's dream. It's all set up for us, the country music fan, to meet our favorite artists, get autographs, just say hi. And Josh Turner has a fabulous story about his first time at CMA Fest on Country Gold.
1: I went as an artist, but I was still a fan and still am of music and different artists. And there was a lot of my heroes were still doing different events,
0: right,
1: and
0: right.
1: Kind of a dream come true because, as you know, Vern Guzzin's always been one of my heroes and I'd never gotten to meet him. And so I was leaving, I think it was Bridgestone, to go to another event. And as I was walking out, I looked over and there's Vern Guzzin doing an autograph signing, long line of people. And I go over there and I literally, it's terrible.
0: What?
1: But I broke in front of everybody in line.
0: Oh, you did?
1: And to meet Vern, and somebody took our picture, and I don't know who took our picture. I don't know where it is. I would be willing to negotiate a price if y'all want to get the word out there to try to retrieve that picture of me and Vern. That was a huge moment for me to be able to meet, you know, one of the guys that I grew up listening to.
0: Vern Guzzin, I can tell by the way you dance on Country Gold for Josh Turner.

0: Vern Gosden, I can tell by the way you dance on Country Gold. Lisa, what year is that from?
1: 1984.
0: And as you just heard, if you have in your collection a picture of Josh Turner with Vern Gosden, he's willing to negotiate a trade of some kind. Just go to our Facebook page, let us know who you are. Country Gold with Steve Harmon. Now, my first CMA Fan Fest was 1985. I had no idea what it was or what to expect. I'm sitting at a table for interviews, and in walks in Marie Osmond. I get all kind of tongue-tied, cold sweats. I make it through, and then Dan Seals walks over to say hi to Marie Osmond, and I'm like a kid in a candy shop. Marie and Dan on Country Gold.

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3: The former Secretary of Health and Human Services is advancing to the general election for California governor. Democrat Javier Becerra on Friday collected enough primary votes to advance to the November election. Thousands of votes still need to be counted, though, as Republican Steve Hilton and Democrat Tom Steyer compete for the second spot on the November ballot. President Trump says he's with the American farmer 1,000%. Trump spoke Friday at a farming roundtable in Wisconsin and claimed he's been fighting hard to create an equal playing field when it comes to agricultural trade with other countries.
4: Just remember that when you go into the polls, because they'll change it back immediately. There's something wrong with these people.
3: Trump also touched on new tax policies that would allow farmers to deduct more costs associated with equipment and make it easier to pass down farmland to their children. Trump previously announced a $12 billion economic relief package for American farmers affected by trade disruptions, largely caused by his tariffs. President Trump wants to cut jobs from the Office of National Intelligence. The Wall Street Journal says Acting Director of National Intelligence Bill Pulte was told by Trump to start the process of cutting employees from the office. Pulte was tapped to replace Tulsi Gabbard and will be responsible for overseeing 18 U.S. intelligence agencies. However, his tenure in the office is expected to be temporary, and the president has indicated the White House has 5 interviews lined up with potential permanent DNI nominees. A leading AI company says it might be good to have a way to slow down the technology before it gets out of hand. The founder of Anthropic wrote in a blog post Friday that we're fast approaching the point where AI systems might be able to start using AI to build and rebuild themselves with no input from humans. And while that might be great for advances in science and healthcare, there's a risk that humans could lose control of the technology. The post by Anthropic co-founder Jack Clark suggests a progress pause button would be a smart idea and says they'll soon meet with other companies to talk about the option. I'm Lisa Taylor.
5: Craig Otto, Magnum Media Sports. Toma High School grad Connor Prelip will try to pitch into the seventh inning for the second straight start and win back-to-back major league starts for the first time when he pitches again tomorrow at 1:10 in the Twin Cities against the Royals. Prelip pitched into the seventh in Tuesday's 6-4 win over the White Sox but did not get an out. He allowed 6 hits and all 4 runs, striking out 7 and walking 2. For the season, he's 2-3 with a 5.26 ERA. He's gone 39 and a third innings, allowing 36 hits, 28 runs, 23 earned, with 42 strikeouts and 17 walks. Opponents are hitting .243 against him. The Toma High School boys tennis doubles team of Bo Rui and Sam Bannon were eliminated love and love in the round of 32 yesterday by the 2 seeds at the Division I state tourney in Madison. The seniors finished their season 17-5. On day one of the state track meet at UWL yesterday, Viroqua's Hallie Gilman took third in the D2 high jump. Boston's Braden Way took fourth in the D2 triple jump. Aiden Krista of Black River Falls took sixth in the boys' D2 discus. Woman's Brenna Schmidt took sixth in the D1 shot put. GET's Chase Repaul took seventh in the D2 discus. Luther's Jada Livingston took seventh in the D3 long jump. Onalaska's McKenna McGarry took eighth in the D1 long jump. Among those making the finals were Holman's Lydia Lazarescu and Abri Bloyer in the 100 and 200, Ja'Kai Ayed and Olivia Wickstrom in the 110 hurdles, the 4x1 of Lazarescu, Bloyer, Ava Newman, and Hadley Johnson, and Ayed in the 300 hurdles, Onalaska's Ellen Gillis and Isabella Malachek in the 400, and the 4x4 of Gillis, McGarry, Malachek, and Sadie Peterson, Livingston in the 100 and 300 hurdles, Brooke was Elena Christensen and West Salem's Olivia Maki in the D2 100 hurdles, Maki in the 300 hurdles, Luther's Nate Doberstein in the 110 and 300 hurdles, Bangor's J.C. Mischick in the D3 100 and 300 hurdles, Logan's Maddie Cornett in the D2 100, Roqua's Matt Pratt in the 100, Brookwood's 4x2s of Ruby Mullen, Camp Avergruen, Miranda Arnton, Kinsley Holmquist, and Ethan Todd, Owen Waddell, Eli Holmquist, and Kai Pikenin in D3, Westby's Caitlin Benish in the D2 400, Cashton's Landon Loffenberg in the D3 400, Logan's Andrew Stanton and Mason Myman of Black River Falls in the D2 400. Logan's 4x1 of Cornett, Maya Wittrock, Kylie Devine, and Lily Detweiler. And West Salem's 4x1 of Jameson Skifton, Cade Donahue, Josiah Wolbrink, and Jackson Seberg. Toma senior Jackson Rulin missed making the finals in the boys 200. Rulin finished 14th among 24 runners in 22.39 seconds. The top 10 make it, 10th

0: 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Ruland ran 22.04 at sectionals. 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
0: Sunny today, highs in the upper 80s, calm winds. Tonight clear, 62. Tomorrow sunny, isolated afternoon showers and thunderstorms, 85. Tomorrow night, a good chance of showers and thunderstorms, 65. Monday, showers, possibly a thunderstorm, 83. Tuesday, partly sunny, isolated showers and thunderstorms, 91. Wednesday, sunny, 97.
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5: Appreciate you making our little show part of your busy weekend. I'm Steve Harmon with the songs that helped us fall in love with country music. Story time with Leroy Parnell in just a few minutes. We always want to take care of you and your requests at 855-958-3774. It's Uncle Charlie Daniels to get things rolling.

0: celebrating 40 years this year. The Charlie Daniels Band, Drinking That Baby Goodbye. I miss Uncle Charlie. I'm Steve Harmon. This is Country Gold. Thousands of songs from the 80s, 90s, 2000s to choose from. So for me to play your favorite, best thing I can tell you is call me. 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
1: Yes, this is William. I'm calling from Galveston, Tennessee. Could you please play Conway Twitty? Thank you.
0: You got it. You know what kind of night it is. It's a redneck and love making kind of night. Hello, baby. Conway here.

0: Conway Twitty, a Country Gold fun fact. Conway spent 12 weeks in 1981 with that song. His 27th number one, Redneckin' Love Making Night. I'm Steve Harmon. Who's next? 855-958-3774.
1: My name's Tracy.

0: A country gold queen size twofer, thanks to Pam Tillis and Sammy Kershaw. I'm Steve Harmon. And coming up, story time with Leroy Parnell.
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0: That is Sheriff Walt on the hit TV show Landman on Country Gold, also known as Mark Colley. Something with ring to it. I'm Steve Harmon. Now, Mark's Walker, Texas Ranger co-star Leroy Parnell is here.
1: It's story time with Steve Harmon and Leroy Parnell.
0: And a little bit of story time as we talk behind the back about Mark Colley.
2: Now, he's the one we need to talk to right there about Mr.
0: Yeah, he's a blabbermouth. Right there,
2: I tell you, I love that guy.
0: Yeah, me too.
2: Mark, bless his heart, I got to talk to him. And
0: yeah, we should tell everybody. What happened was Mark Colley was on, and we were talking about, he's got a documentary, and he and Billy Bob Thornton have a new band that's a duo, and we're talking, and he brought you up. And, he was just saying how much he loves you, and we were talking about 90s country. And I said, well, if you don't mind, next time you talk to him, can you ask him to call Harmon? And he said, well, yeah, I'll do that. And, you know, I'm in the business a long time. I didn't really... And then the next thing I know, I pick up the phone and it's you.
2: Well, we aim to please, Rev, you know, Steve.
0: Leroy, let's play another of your number two songs. You're famous for being number two.
2: Yeah. Hey, listen, I like two, okay?
0: There's nothing wrong with two, one, trust me.
2: Truth is, everybody's trying to knock you out of that top spot, you know, and they kind of get, if you stay up there longer than a week, they start looking mean at you all over town, see?
0: Oh, my gosh.
2: And so what you want to do is get in there at that number two. Just pay just as much money, and nobody it gets mad at you.
0: Oh, I had never thought of that. That's fantastic.
2: Yeah.
0: Tender moment. Here's Leroy on Country Gold.

0: Leroy Parnell's Tender Moment on Country Gold. I'm Steve Harmon. Lisa, our show numberologist. What year is that number two from Leroy?
1: 1993.
0: Got it. Let's get back to you. 855-958-3774.
2: This is Paul calling from Regina, Saskatchewan, Canada. Can I hear Alan Jackson? Thank you.
0: You bet. We've got some Alan Jackson news coming up, too, on Country Gold.

0: She's got the rhythm, I got the blues. Alan Jackson, George Strait, and Lainey Wilson have joined the party for Alan Jackson's final show, June 25 in Nashville. Luke Combs, Cody Johnson, Riley Green, Leanne Womack, Carrie Underwood, already lined up for that night. Wow. I'm Steve Harmon. This is Country Gold. Some pomp and circumstance kind of good news to share with you. Only good news coming up.
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9: Sunny today. Highs in the upper 80s. Calm winds. Tonight, clear, 62. Tomorrow, sunny. Isolated afternoon showers and thunderstorms, 85. Tomorrow night, a good chance of showers and thunderstorms, 65. Monday, showers, possibly a thunderstorm, 83. Tuesday, partly sunny, isolated showers and thunderstorms, 91. Wednesday, sunny, 97.

0: Trace Atkins on Country Gold. You're going to miss this, whether it's high school or college. It's graduation time. How about some good news?
1: I need some good news. Send me sipping on cold fruit.
0: All right.
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0: Here on Country Gold, you know what? It's full-on graduation season. Our Country Gold human being of the day is a recent graduate of Virginia's George Mason University, Irma. A mom of three, grandma of eight. She dreamt of earning her college degree and has done it now at 72 years young. She said her secret to making it happen, believing in yourself and dancing whenever you can. She's right. Life's a dance. Get in on it. Country Gold with John Michael Montgomery.
1: When I was

0: John Michael Montgomery on Country Gold Live's a Dance. I'm Steve Harmon. Even more good news and a Country Gold Top 3 Countdown coming up next. According to Lisa and Country Gold producer Alexis, we're heading to
1: 2006. This is Country Gold. With Steve Harmon.
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9: This is Mike Terry from the Grand Ole Opry, and we pay tribute to Don Williams this Wednesday night. Come join us. Now, back to your Wednesday night Grand Ole Opry guest announcer. 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

0: Track from Don Williams on Country Gold and Tulsa Time. I'm Steve Harmon. Some cool news. I get to host Part of History at the Grand Ole Opry this coming Wednesday night, June 10th. A salute to Don Williams. I'll be the guest announcer with Keith Urban and Trisha Yearwood. Wow. From Tulsa Time to Time Traveling, it's a Country Gold Top 3. Take it away, Lisa.
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4: The former Secretary of Health and Human Services from the Biden administration could be the next governor of California. Democrat Javier Becerra on Friday collected enough primary votes to advance to the November election. Thousands of votes still need to be counted as Republican Steve Hilton and Democrat Tom Steyer compete for the second spot on the November ballot. They're looking to replace current Governor Gavin Newsom, who can't run again because of term limits. President Trump says Iran hasn't made a deal with the U.S. yet because they're proud and it's a very hard thing for them.
5: They've dealt with very weak and ineffective leadership on behalf of the United States.
4: In an interview with NBC News, Trump also said Iran hasn't made a deal yet because prior administrations haven't asked for as much out of the regime. He called the current peace talks a very hard thing for them. He said the regime has been allowed to get away with murder, adding they can't believe they're in the situation where they've been virtually decapitated. Trump says Iran has spent decades operating without major consequences.
5: It takes a little while, you know. You're talking about 47 years of getting away with whatever they wanted. I mean, this should have been done long ago.
4: A Virginia man who plotted to kill his wife has been sentenced. Tom Yamas has details.
6: Brandon Banfield was sentenced to life in prison. He was previously convicted for the plot to kill his wife and a stranger. The au pair, you'll remember, pleaded guilty to manslaughter and was sentenced to a decade behind bars.
4: Defense attorneys had argued that prosecutors made multiple errors during Banfield's trial. Friday, Banfield was sentenced to life in prison without parole. The New York Knicks appear to be sweeping the NBA Finals. The team took down the Spurs 105-104 from San Antonio Friday to take a 2-0 lead in the best-of-seven series. Karl Anthony Towns led the team in scoring with 21 points and grabbed 13 rebounds. New York has won 13 straight postseason games, which is the second longest streak in league history. Victor Wembanyama sank 29 points for the Spurs, which will try to avoid a 3-0 deficit when the series shifts to New York for Game 3 Monday. I'm Lisa Taylor.
7: Craig Otto, Magnum Media Sports. Toma High School grad Connor Prelip will try to pitch into the seventh inning for the second straight start and win back-to-back Major League starts for the first time when he pitches again tomorrow at 1:10 in the Twin Cities against the Royals. Prelip pitched into the seventh in Tuesday's 6-4 win over the White Sox but did not get an out. He allowed six hits and all four runs, striking out seven and walking two. For the season, he's 2-3 with a 5.26 ERA. He's gone 39 and a third innings, allowing 36 hits, 28 runs, 23 earned, with 42 strikeouts and 17 walks. Opponents are hitting .243 against him. The Toma High School boys tennis doubles team of bowl

0: Rui and Sam Bannon were eliminated love and love in the round of 32 yesterday by the two seeds at the Division I state tourney in Madison. The seniors finished their season 17-5. On day one of the state track meet at UWL yesterday, Viroqua's Hallie Gilman took third in the D2 high jump. Boston's Braden Way took fourth in the D2 triple jump. Aiden Krista of Black River Falls took sixth in the boys' D2 discus. Holman's Brenna Schmidt took sixth in the D1 shot put. GET's Chase Repaul took seventh in the D2 discus. Luther's Jada Livingston took seventh in the D3 long jump. Onalaska's McKenna McGarry took eighth in the D1 long jump. Among those making the finals were Holman's Lydia Lazarescu and Abri Bloyer in the 100 and 200, Ja'Kai Ayed and Olivia Wickstrom in the 110 hurdles, the 4x1 of Lazarescu, Bloyer, Ava Newman, and Hadley Johnson, and Ayed in the 300 hurdles, Onalaska's Ellen Gillis and Isabella Malachek in the 400, and the 4x4 of Gillis, McGarry, Malachek, and Sadie Peterson, Livingston in the 100 and 300 hurdles, Brooke was Elena Christensen and West Salem's Olivia Mackey in the D2 100 hurdles, Mackey in the 300 hurdles, Luther's Nate Doberstein in the 110 and 300 hurdles, Bangor's J.C. Mischick in the D3 100 and 300 hurdles, Logan's Maddie Cornett in the D2 100, Roqua's Matt Pratt in the 100, Brookwood's 4x2s of Ruby Muhlenkamp, Aver Gruen, Miranda Art, and Kinsley Holmquist, and Ethan Todd, Owen Waddell, Eli Holmquist, and Kai Pikenen in D3, Westby's Caitlin Benish in the D2 400, Cashton's Landon Loffenberg in the D3 400, Logan's Andrew Stanton and Mason Myman of Black River Falls in the D2 400, Logan's 4x1 of Cornette, Maya Wittrock, Kylie Devine, and Lily Detweiler, and West Salem's 4x1 of Jameson Skifton, Cade Donahue, Josiah Wolbrink, and Jackson Seberg. Thomas senior Jackson Rulin missed making the finals in the boys 200. Rulin finished 14th among 24 runners in 22.39 seconds. The top 10 make it. 10th was 22.08 seconds. Rulin ran 22.04 at sectionals. Craig Otto, Magnum Media Sports.
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0: Sunny this afternoon, temperatures in the upper 80s, calm winds. Tonight, clear, 60. Tomorrow, sunny, 88. Tomorrow night, a good chance of showers and thunderstorms, 63. Monday, showers, possibly a thunderstorm, 84. Tuesday, partly sunny, 91. Wednesday, sunny, isolated morning showers and thunderstorms, 96.
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0: Kenny Chesney, "She Thinks My Tractor's Sexy," written by Jim Collins, and our Country Music Hall of Famer, Paul Overstreet, who might be on this show in a couple of weeks. We're getting close to a date. "She Thinks My Tractor's Sexy." Okay, this is a rare moment. Coming up on the show, Leroy Parnell has a story behind a song you hear us play all the time, and here's the hint.
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Hi, this is Mike Terry from the Grand Ole Opry, and we pay tribute to Don Williams this Wednesday night. Come join us. Now, back to your Wednesday night Grand Ole Opry guest announcer. Here's Steve Harmon and Country Gold.

0: Dallas from Alan Jackson. This is a magical moment because I have Leroy Parnell here for our story behind the song. And you know, when we plugged it that we're going to do that, we always play Colin Ray.
1: This is Country Gold.
2: Well, that's my story and I'm sticking to it.
1: With Steve Harmon.
3: I don't know that one.
0: Don't you start with me. This is the guy that wrote it. This Leroy, story behind That's My Story. What's the story on That's My Story?
3: Well, I'll tell you, that tune, funny enough, the true story behind the whole ding-dang thing my dear friend and once label boss, Tim Dubois.
0: Oh, the legend, yes.
3: Who you know very well.
0: Yeah.
3: Tim is first of all, he's a great joke teller. So he says, he's from Disney, up around Disney, Oklahoma. So he talks like that and he tells a joke like that. He says, Leroy, before you leave, I need to tell you. And he told me the joke, which was verbatim. It didn't rhyme or anything like that, but, you know, there was no meter, but the story was there. Now, you boys, I got a record label to run. Y'all run off and do something with it. So Tony Hazelton, my dear friend Tony Hazelton, hopped on the bus with me. We wrote that song and just thought, well, I don't know if anybody will ever do this. Or Colin got a hold of the song. And I think he was the perfect guy to sing that song. I mean, he did a great record on it, I thought.
0: I can't imagine anybody else doing it now. Maybe you.
3: Right. Well, mine's not as high as his, I can tell you that. I don't sing near as high as Colin does.
4: Are you saying he talks high? Is that what you're trying to say?
3: Hey, folks, this is Leroy Parnell, and that really is my story. I happened to write the thing. On Country Gold with Steve Harmon.

John Ray with Leroy Parnell's That's My Story, and I'm sticking to it on Country Gold. I'm Steve Arm. Here's Leroy with his own tune, My Heart's Desire.

0: Leroy Parnell on Country Gold, Heart's Desire. I'm Steve Harmon. Coming up, some of our Country Gold faves have new music out this week. Joe DiMassina, Tim McGraw. Our Country Gold new music roundup. Will any of them end up on a show like this in 20 years? You decide.
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7: The New York Knicks won 105-104 at San Antonio, going up 2-0 in the NBA Finals. The difference, a free throw with about 10 seconds left by Jalen Brunson, who finished with 20 points, 5 steals. He went to the line right after a turnover by Victor Wembanyama, who finished with 29 points. The Knicks have won 13 straight, their last loss well over a month ago, and New York will host games 3 and 4 next week, Monday and Wednesday. At the French Open, number 2 Alexander Zverev have advanced to Sunday's final. To baseball, the Giants were 18-3 winners at the Cubs. St. Louis 10-3 over Cincinnati. Washington a 14-1 victory at Arizona. Milwaukee with 4 in the 9th, 4 in the 10th, won at Colorado 9-7. The Mets shut out the Padres 5-0. Pods have lost 6 straight. And the Dodgers got a bottom of the 9th home run from Freddie Freeman to beat the Angels 1-0.
0: Why'd I go to the doctor? 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Turns out I have atrial fibrillation, which increases the risk of stroke about 5 times.
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9: Sunny this afternoon. Temperatures in the upper 80s. Calm winds. Tonight, clear, 60. Tomorrow, sunny, 88. Tomorrow night, a good chance of showers and thunderstorms, 63. Monday, showers, possibly a thunderstorm, 84. Tuesday, partly sunny, 91. Wednesday, sunny, isolated morning showers and thunderstorms, 96.
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13: 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You're listening to Country Gold with my man, Steve Harmon.

Tim McGraw, my next 30 years written by Phil Vassar. And we, of course, hope the next 30 years for Tim looks as good as the last 30. Our Country Gold New Music Roundup, we've got two from Tim McGraw. Two new songs. One, Pawn Shop

0: And one of our absolute country gold favorite guests, Joe DeMessina, and her long-awaited album Bridges is finally out this weekend. First album in 10 years. We had Joe DeMessina on, and I told her something maybe she didn't want to hear.
1: Oh, no.
0: Because, shut up. I think you sound better. How did you do that?
1: I don't know. But I will say this. Your vocal cords are a muscle.
0: Right.
1: So the more you use them, you know, people are like, oh, you're right on pitch. And it's like, well, there's muscle memory.
0: I want to be a
1: cowboy
0: sweetheart.
1: There you go.
0: It's really good. It's called Bridges. Here's Joe DeMessina. She's doing more than just All Right on Country Gold.

0: Joe DiMessina is doing more than all right. She's fantastic. Her new album is called Bridges. It's out now. I'm Steve Harmon. More of your requests coming up, and a country gold visit to which year, Lisa?
1: 1999.
0: On the way.
1: This is Country Gold.
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1: With Steve Harmon.
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two from 1999 on Country Gold. A two for Terry Clark and D. White Yoakam. I'm Steve Harmon. Thanks for all the love on our Facebook page, Country Gold with me, Steve Harmon. Plenty of country music news, stories behind the hit songs, and you can leave us a message like Mercedes did. Hello. Can you play George Strait Across My Heart? This year's our 15th wedding anniversary. It's our wedding song. We appreciate you. We're listening in Kentucky on WLXO FM. Well, thank you. We appreciate you. Here's the King on Country Gold.

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5: Craig Otto, Magnum Media Sports. Tomah High School grad Connor Prelip will try to pitch into the seventh inning for the second straight start and win back-to-back Major League starts for the first time when he pitches again tomorrow at 1:10 in the Twin Cities against the Royals. Prelip pitched into the seventh in Tuesday's 6-4 win over the White Sox but did not get an out. He allowed 6 hits and all 4 runs, striking out 7 and walking 2. For the season, he's 2-3 with a 5.26 ERA. He's gone 39 and a third innings, allowing 36 hits, 28 runs, 23 earned, with 42 strikeouts and 17 walks. Opponents are hitting .243 against him. The Tomah High School boys tennis doubles team of Bo Rui and Sam Bannon were eliminated love and love in the round of 32 yesterday by the two seeds at the Division I state tourney in Madison. The seniors finished their season 17-5. On day one of the state track meet at UWL yesterday, Viroqua's Hallie Gilman took third in the D2 high jump. Mauston's Braden Way took fourth in the D2 triple jump. Aiden Krista of Black River Falls took sixth in the boys' D2 discus. Holman's Brenna Schmidt took sixth in the D1 shot put. GET's Chase Repaul took seventh in the D2 discus. Luther's Jada Livingston took seventh in the D3 long jump. Onalaska's McKenna McGarry took eighth in the D1 long jump. Among those making the finals were Holman's Lydia Lazarescu and Abrey Bloyer in the 100 and 200, Ja'Kai Ayed and Olivia Wickstrom in the 110 hurdles, the 4x1 of Lazarescu, Bloyer, Ava Newman, and Hadley Johnson, and Ayed in the 300 hurdles, Onalaska's Ellen Gillis and Isabella Malachek in the 400, and the 4x4 of Gillis, McGarry, Malachek, and Sadie Peterson, Livingston in the 100 and 300 hurdles, Brooke was Elena Christensen and West Salem's Olivia Maki in the D2 100 hurdles, Maki in the 300 hurdles, Luther's Nate Doberstein in the 110 and 300 hurdles, Bangor's J.C. Mischick in the D3 100 and 300 hurdles, Logan's Maddie Cornett in the D2 100, Brookwood's Matt Pratt in the 100, Brookwood's 4x2s of Ruby Muhlenkamp, Aver Gruen, Miranda Arton, Kinsley Holmquist, and Ethan Todd, Owen Waddell, Eli Holmquist, and Kai Paikkonen in D3, Westby's Caitlin Benish in the D2 400, Cashton's Landon Loffenberg in the D3 400, Logan's Andrew Stanton and Mason Myman of Black River Falls in the D2 400. Logan's 4x1 of Cornette, Maya Wittrock, Kylie Devine, and Lily Detweiler. And West Salem's 4x1 of Jameson Skifton, Cade Donahue, Josiah Wolbrink, and Jackson Seberg. Thomas Sr. Jackson Rulin missed making the finals in the boys 200. Rulin finished 14th among 24 runners in 22.39 seconds. The top 10 make it. 10th was 22.08 seconds. Rulin ran 22.04 at sectionals. Craig Otto, Magnum Media Sports.
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5: Sunny this afternoon, temperatures in the upper 80s, calm winds. Tonight, clear, 60. Tomorrow, sunny, 88. Tomorrow night, a good chance of showers and thunderstorms, 63. Monday, showers, possibly a thunderstorm, 84. Tuesday, partly sunny, 91. Wednesday, sunny, isolated morning showers and thunderstorms, 96.

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1: Time marches on when you're having fun and playing 80s and 90s country music. That's our thing. It's Country Gold. I'm Steve Harmon. In a few minutes, Tricia Yearwood with her surprising story behind X's and O's. 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

0: Tracy Lawrence, time's moving on. Steve Harmon, you say it, I play it. I just made that up. No, I got that from Bob Kingsley or something. Call in 855-958-3774. Let's see what you want to hear.
1: Hi, my name's Noah Ratty. I'm from West Central Indiana, and I'm going to give you a dealer's choice. Three songs.
0: All right, song number one.
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0: Okay, how about song number two?
1: Wrapped by the King George Strait.
0: Oh, that's good. How about number three?
1: Smoky Mountain Rain by Ronnie Mills. Any of those you pick, I really appreciate your show. Thank you guys. God bless.
0: Lisa, you pick.
2: Number two.
0: Number two it is. It's the King George Strait on Country Gold.

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3: Hi, my name is Joseph Kelsey. I'm calling from Durand, Oklahoma. Hard to hear some Reba. Thank you.

0: Reba the Heart is a Lonely Hunter on Country Gold. I'm Steve Harmon. Reba's BFF, Trisha Yearwood, and a story behind a song in just a few minutes. 855-958-3774 for your song idea, or drop a note on our Facebook page, Country Gold with Steve Harmon. Hello.
1: Oh, you play Lady A, and love to hear them. Thanks for the great music.
0: Well, thanks for giving the little show a chance. Lady A, I run to you on Country Gold.

0: I Run to You on Country Gold. I'm Steve Harmon. Coming up, Tricia Yearwood is here with a story behind a song. And I can tell you about what Tricia's up to for this Wednesday night at the Grand Ole Opry coming up.
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9: Hi, this is Mike Terry from the Grand Ole Opry, and we pay tribute to Don Williams this Wednesday night. Come join us. Now, back to your Wednesday night Grand Ole Opry guest announcer. Here's Steve Harmon and Country Gold.

0: Mike and Marty and Shenandoah on Country Gold. I'm Steve Harmon. Very excited to be a part of the Salute to Don Williams this Wednesday night at the Grand Ole Opry with Keith Urban, Rodney Crowell, and Trisha Yearwood. Trisha has the surprising story behind X's and O's, Trisha.
1: X's and O's, a very interesting story. There was a movie that came out in Nashville. It was a pilot for a TV series, and the TV series didn't go. But the song, Winona was supposed to sing it. It was a theme song for the TV show. And at the 11th hour, something happened. She got sick. Got the last minute call of, you think Trisha would do this or could just fill in because we've got a deadline and it's just for this little theme song for the show. I said, sure. It was in my key. I mean, it was already cut. Track was cut. I went in and sang it, and we loved it. Nothing happens with the movie, but the song, people are asking about the song. So we went back in the studio and kind of made it into a single. If you listen to it closely, my band hates it because a lot of the vocals are over, not the same, not changes that would be in the chorus. So it's a kind of an odd put together cut.
0: No, it worked.
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Tricia Yearwood, X's and O's on Country Gold. I'm Steve Harmon. Now, I'm not sure who's singing what at the Don Williams Salute the Grand Ole Opry this Wednesday night that I'm a part of, but I would put money down, if I had any money, on Rodney Crowell singing this Don Williams tune, because he wrote it, Leaving Louisiana in Broad Daylight, Country Gold.

0: Leaving Louisiana in the broad daylight, Don Williams version on Country Gold. It's Steve Harmon, part of the Grand Ole Opry salute to Don Williams this Wednesday night. I'm so jazzed. Coming up, it's story time with Clay Walker and Josh Turner.
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8: Sunny this afternoon. Temperatures in the upper 80s. Calm winds. Tonight, clear, 60. Tomorrow, sunny, 88. Tomorrow night, a good chance of showers and thunderstorms, 63. Monday, showers, possibly a thunderstorm, 84. Tuesday, partly sunny, 91. Wednesday, sunny, isolated morning showers and thunderstorms, 96.
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0: Clay Walker, If I Can Make a Living at 11 U on Country Gold. I'm Steve Harmon. The 53rd CMA Fest was back in Nashville, and Clay has a story from CMA Fest to share.
1: This is probably about 1995 or 6, one of my very first fanfares, and Reba was there. And Garth and Reba signed for like 30-something hours straight over here in the fairgrounds where the temperatures were what they are today, but outdoors. And I think Reba took 2 pee breaks and Garth ate a sandwich. And that was about it. So what Reba and Garth did in those consecutive days was nothing less than a major piece of the foundation of what you see Fanfare CMA Music Fest today.
2: Love!

0: Garth Brooks, Steve Warren are together. Long Neck Bottles. Steve Harmon, this is Country Gold. We're doing stories from CMA Fest. This time it's Josh Turner.
1: I had gone to the CMT booth to sign, and they had this big oak dining room table that you sit at. And I sat down, and I'm like, there's Sharpie marks all over the top of this table. And I'm sitting here thinking, like, what in the world happened here? So I looked over at one of the CMT people, and I said, what's the deal with all these Sharpie marks all over the table? And they said, oh, Ronnie Millsap was here earlier.
0: Oh, man.
1: Oh, it makes sense now.
0: Ronnie Millsap on Country Gold.

0: Daydreams of Bad Night Things, Ronnie Millsap on Country Gold. I'm Steve Harmon. Coming up, Exile, Tanya Tucker, and a Country Gold Top 3 from Lisa, our show numerologist. Which year are we focusing on?
1: 1995.
0: Oh, I love it. We'll be right back.
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0: Exile on Country Gold, Woke Up in Love. I'm Steve Harmon. Those guys have been hard at work. They got a new song called Look Out Heart.
1: Look out heart, love is on the way.
0: Look out, heart. That's Exile. It's Steve Harmon. You can find all the stories behind hits from Exile on our Facebook page, Country Gold with Steve Harmon. You can even slide into our messages and bring in a request like Lauren O'Halloran has. She's listening on Wolf Country in Lancaster, Ohio. She wants some Tanya.

0: If your heart ain't busy tonight, Tanya Tucker on Country Gold. I'm Steve Harmon. I tell you, Tanya has said she will come on this show. She just hadn't said what year. This is a Country Gold Top 3 countdown from this week, some year in the past, with some clues. Country Gold producer Alexis.
1: Yes, I do. I do have clues. Well, in the world of country music, John Michael Montgomery was nominated at the Grammys for Best Country Song with I Swear. Pam Tillis topped the charts with Me Be the Loca. And Dave Loggins, writer of number one tunes for Alabama, Reba, and even Don Williams, was inducted into the Nashville Songwriters Hall of Fame. It's 1995.
0: Aha! Excellent. Lisa.
2: 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Number 3.
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0: I heard it.
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0: Glenn Flack spent three straight weeks at number one. Summer's coming on Country Gold. I'm Steve Harmon. Thanks for hanging out with us this weekend. Special thanks to my buddy Leroy Parnell for coming on. Clay Walker and Josh Turner for their CMA Fest stories. Maybe I'll see you Wednesday night at the Grand Ole Opry for Don Williams Night. I'll be back next week with James Otto and Restless Heart. Country Gold, produced in Nashville by Alexis Aiken for Westwood One. See you next week.
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3: President Trump says Iran hasn't made a deal with the U.S. yet because they're proud and it's a very hard thing for them.
4: They've dealt with very weak and ineffective leadership on behalf of the United States.
3: Trump called the current peace talks a very hard thing for them. He said the regime has been allowed to get away with murder, operating without major consequences.
4: It takes a little while. You know, you're talking about 47 years of getting away with whatever they wanted. I mean, this should have been done long ago.
3: The two nations agreed to a ceasefire in April that has been extended several times, though tensions flared in recent days when the U.S. and Iran traded strikes near the Strait of Hormuz. Trump's remarks come as U.S. and Iranian leaders have been negotiating to end the war, which entered its fourth month last week. U.S. Central Command says U.S. forces have intercepted a barrage of Iranian missiles fired at Kuwait and Bahrain. CENTCOM said that seven ballistic missiles were shot down over the Persian Gulf on Friday. More from Richard Engel.
5: Kuwait's airport this morning was forced into an emergency shutdown as it was targeted by Iranian drones and missiles, killing one person and causing significant damage to a terminal, according to the foreign ministry. A Kuwaiti official called it an act of criminal Iranian aggression.
3: The alleged attack was in retaliation after the U.S. reportedly shot down several Iranian drones and struck several sites inside Iran. The former Secretary of Health and Human Services from the Biden administration could be the next California governor. Democrat Javier Becerra on Friday collected enough primary votes to advance to the November election. Thousands of votes still need to be counted as Republican Steve Hilton and Democrat Tom Steyer compete for the second spot on the November ballot. Hilton says he's ready for a fight and says Becerra has too many problems to lead the state.
6: He's mired in a corruption scandal. He pushed tens of thousands of migrant children into the clutches of child sex traffickers. So this guy is just a complete non-starter.
3: Current Governor Gavin Newsom can't run again because of term limits. I'm Lisa Carton.
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10: Sunny this afternoon, temperatures in the upper 80s, calm winds. Tonight clear, 60. Tomorrow sunny, 88. Tomorrow night a good chance of showers and thunderstorms, 63. Monday showers, possibly a thunderstorm, 84. Tuesday partly sunny, 91. Wednesday, sunny, isolated morning showers and thunderstorms, 96.

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4: The New York Knicks lead the NBA Finals 2-0 after a 105-104 victory at San Antonio Friday night. Jalen Brunson, the game-winning free throw with 9.5 to play after a Victor Wembanyama turnover. The Knicks have won 13 straight. That's the second longest winning streak in playoff history. Game 3 Monday at Madison Square Garden. College football. The NCAA has denied Texas Tech's appeal to have quarterback Brendan Sorsby's eligibility reinstated. The NCAA originally ruled Sorsby to be ineligible after he admitted to gambling. Baseball Friday night. Freddie Freeman's home run at the bottom of the ninth gave the Dodgers a 1-0 victory over the Angels. The Mets won at San Diego 5-0. They've won 6 of their last 8. Tennis today, 19-year-old Russian Mira Andreeva won the French Open ladies' title over Poland's Maya Wawrinka in straight sets.
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6: Sunny this afternoon, temperatures in the upper 80s, calm winds. Tonight clear, 60. Tomorrow sunny, 88. Tomorrow night a good chance of showers and thunderstorms, 63. Monday showers, possibly a thunderstorm, 84. Tuesday partly sunny, 91. Wednesday sunny, isolated morning showers and thunderstorms, 96.

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Rasco Flats, Tim McGraw, the Judds and Toby Keith. 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

0: Bog Country is W267CO Sparta and WBOG Toma.
1: President Trump says Iran hasn't made a deal with the U.S. because they're proud and it's a very hard thing for them, and says Iran has spent decades operating without major consequences.
2: It takes a little while, you know. You're talking about 47 years of getting away with whatever they wanted. I mean, this should have been done long ago.
1: Trump said the regime has been allowed to get away with murder, adding they can't believe they're in the situation where they've been virtually decapitated. Defense Secretary Pete Hegseth is urging European leaders to remain vigilant against the threat of dangerous ideologies posed by modern-day immigration. Speaking at an American cemetery in Normandy today, Hegseth warned Western allies not to forget that freedom isn't free. The Pentagon chief said today beaches are being stormed by boats filled with immigrants bringing different ideologies to the continent. Hegseth was in France to mark the 82nd anniversary of D-Day, the Allied invasion that ultimately led to the liberation of Western Europe from Nazi Germany and the end of World War II. A federal attorney for the Department of Justice says multiple election fraud investigations are underway in California. The lawyer did not provide details during Friday morning's announcement. Earlier in the week, President Trump claimed Democrats were trying to steal California's primary elections without providing specific evidence. A leading AI company says it might be good to have a way to slow down the technology before it gets out of hand. The founder of Anthropic wrote in a blog post Friday that we're fast approaching the point where AI systems might be able to start using AI to build and rebuild themselves with no input from humans. Anthropic co-founder Jack Clark suggests a progress pause button would be a smart idea and says they'll soon meet with other companies to talk about the option. The 158th Belmont Stakes will take place today at New York's Saratoga Racecourse. Nine horses will run in the final leg of the Triple Crown, including Kentucky Derby winner Golden Tempo. Post time is 7:04 p.m. Eastern. I'm Lisa Carton.
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6: Sunny this afternoon, temperatures in the upper 80s, calm winds. Tonight, clear, 60. Tomorrow, sunny, 88. Tomorrow night, a good chance of showers and thunderstorms, 63. Monday, showers, possibly a thunderstorm, 84. Tuesday, partly sunny, 91. Wednesday, sunny, isolated morning showers and thunderstorms, 96.

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1: Come on into Tyson's, more for you. 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
2: The New York Knicks lead the NBA Finals two games tonight after a 105-104 victory at San Antonio Friday night. Jalen Brunson, the game-winning free throw with 9.5 to play after a Victor Wembanyama turnover. The Knicks have won 13 straight, the second-longest winning streak in playoff history. Game 3 Monday at Madison Square Garden. College football, the NCAA has denied Texas Tech's appeal to have quarterback Brendan Sorsby's eligibility reinstated. The NCAA originally ruled Sorsby to be ineligible after he admitted to gambling. Baseball right now, the Seattle Mariners, a 3-0 lead at Detroit in the top of the third. Tennis today, 19-year-old Russian Mira Andreeva won the French Open ladies title over Poland's Maja Wolinska in straight sets. And in soccer, half an hour from now, the U.S. national team faces Germany at Soldier Field in Chicago in its final tune-up before the World Cup.
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6: Sunny this afternoon. Temperatures in the upper 80s. Calm winds. Tonight, clear, 60. Tomorrow, sunny, 88. Tomorrow night, a good chance of showers and thunderstorms, 63. Monday, showers, possibly a thunderstorm, 84. Tuesday, partly sunny, 91. Wednesday, sunny, isolated morning showers and thunderstorms, 96.

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0: Bog Country is W267 CO Sparta and WBOG Toma.
1: The U.S. and Iran are continuing to exchange missile fire over the Persian Gulf. Richard Engel reports the U.S. has been attacking Iran while Iran has fired missiles at Bahrain and Kuwait.
2: Kuwait's airport this morning was forced into an emergency shutdown as it was targeted by Iranian drones and missiles, killing one person and causing significant damage to a terminal, according to the foreign ministry. A Kuwaiti official called it an act of criminal Iranian aggression.
1: The alleged attack was in retaliation after the U.S. reportedly shot down several Iranian drones and struck several sites inside Iran. President Trump says Iran hasn't made a deal with the U.S. yet because they're proud and it's a very hard thing for them. In an interview with NBC News, Trump also said Iran hasn't made a deal because the president says Iran has spent decades operating without major consequences.
3: It takes a little while. You're talking about 47 years of getting away with whatever they wanted. I mean, this should have been done long ago.
1: Defense Secretary Pete Hegseth is urging European leaders to remain vigilant against the danger posed by modern-day immigration.
4: 82 years ago today, the survival of Western civilization hung in the balance. Sadly, today, different European beaches are stormed by different dangerous ideologies.
1: Speaking at an American cemetery in Normandy to mark the anniversary of D-Day, Hegseth warned Western allies not to forget that freedom isn't free. Hegseth was in France to mark the 82nd anniversary of the Allied invasion that ultimately led to the liberation of Western Europe from Nazi Germany and the end of World War II. Severe thunderstorms are developing in the northern plains and central U.S. The region faces a fourth consecutive day of severe weather with conditions creating a flash flood threat that stretches from West Texas to southern Minnesota. And another storm system will move eastward out of southern Canada and into the Northwest. I'm Lisa Carton.
5: It's a summer celebration of June Dairy Days in West Salem, June 5th through the 7th. 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
6: Sunny this afternoon, temperatures in the upper 80s, calm winds. Tonight, clear, 60. Tomorrow, sunny, 88. Tomorrow night, a good chance of showers and thunderstorms, 63. Monday, showers, possibly a thunderstorm, 84. Tuesday, partly sunny, 91. Wednesday, sunny, isolated morning showers and thunderstorms,

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4: As we speak, the U.S. national team is playing its final tune-up before the World Cup against Germany at Soldier Field in Chicago. It did not start well.
5: Floated in towards the six-yard box. And Kai Havertz meets it. And Germany in front inside 2 minutes in Chicago.
4: The call on TNT, Kai Havertz would have another goal called back in the 6th minute because of offside. Right now they're in the 22nd minute and Germany leading Team USA 1-0. In Major League Baseball right now, the Seattle Mariners a 4-0 lead at Detroit in the bottom of the 6th inning. The Royals up 1-0 at Minnesota in the bottom of the 3rd inning. Cardinals and Reds tied at 3, top of the 3rd inning in St. Louis. At Wrigley Field, the Giants and Cubs scoreless in the top of the 3rd. Tennis today, 19-year-old Russian Mira Andreeva won the French Open ladies title over Poland's Maja Wolinska in straight sets.
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10: Sunny this afternoon, temperatures in the upper 80s, calm winds. Tonight, clear, 60. Tomorrow, sunny, 88. Tomorrow night, a good chance of showers and thunderstorms, 63. Monday, showers, possibly a thunderstorm, 84. Tuesday, partly sunny, 91. Wednesday, sunny, isolated morning showers and thunderstorms, 96.

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5: 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That is ripped center field. Verling back. Warning track. Wall. Ooh. Gone. Into the bushes. Dead center field. 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
4: Mariners Radio Network on the call. They shut out the Tigers 4-0 to snap a 2-game losing streak. Other Major League Baseball games going on right now, all tied up at one score apiece between the Royals and Twins, top of the 8th inning in Minnesota. The Reds are edging the Cardinals 5-4, bottom of the 6th inning, all tied up at one run apiece between the Giants and Cubs in Chicago, top of the 7th. The other thing happening in Chicago right now, Germany is leading USA 2-1 for the final friendly before the World Cup. That's happening at Soldier Field. In the WNBA, the Lynx took down the Storm 88-68.
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9: Clear tonight, lows near 60, calm winds. Tomorrow, sunny, 88. Tomorrow night, a good chance of showers and thunderstorms, 63. Monday, showers, possibly a thunderstorm, 84. Tuesday, partly sunny, 91. Wednesday, sunny, isolated morning showers and thunderstorms, 96. Thursday, sunny, a chance of rain, 93.

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1: President Trump says there's no deal with Iran yet, but ultimately they have no choice but to reach an agreement.
2: They've dealt with very weak and ineffective leadership on behalf of the United States.
1: Trump said they're strong and proud, so it's a very hard thing for them. He also told NBC News Iran hasn't made a deal yet because prior administrations haven't asked for as much out of the regime. It's now a race for second place for governor as California's slow vote count continues. Republican Steve Hilton responded today on Fox News to last night's update that he's been overtaken in the vote for governor by Democrat Javier Becerra and that he's now battling third place Democrat Tom Steyer for the second runoff spot in November.
3: I think there's no way realistically that Tom Steyer, the billionaire climate fanatic, is going to catch up. I've been leading for most of the last 3 days, right up until last night. It's still incredibly close, me and Javier Becerra. I'm very confident I'll be there in the final.
1: Given the number of votes still left to count and the way the ballots have been breaking for Democrats, it's still mathematically possible for Steyer to catch up. We're expecting another vote count update this afternoon. The candidates are looking to replace current Governor Gavin Newsom, who can't run again because of term limits. James Higginbotham was on a family trip when he disappeared, leading to a search by police and local volunteers. He was last seen at the Kyoto train station on May 29th. His mother, Nancy Higginbotham, shared on social media Saturday that his body had been found by a volunteer search and rescue group. His mother said he walked away from his parents after she used ChatGPT to help find restaurants and sites in the area, as he was opposed to AI. The New York Knicks lead the San Antonio Spurs 2-0 in the NBA Finals. The Knicks beat the Spurs 105-104 in a nail-biter in San Antonio last night to win their 13th straight playoff game. Knicks coach Mike Brown.
4: Obviously, they made their run towards the end. We could have folded.
1: Game 3 heads back to Madison Square Garden Monday night. I'm Lisa Carton.
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7: Clear tonight, lows near 60, calm winds. Tomorrow, sunny, 88. Tomorrow night, a good chance of showers and thunderstorms, 63. Monday, showers, possibly a thunderstorm, 84. Tuesday, partly sunny, 91. Wednesday, sunny, isolated morning showers and thunderstorms, 96. Thursday, sunny, a chance of

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5: 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That is ripped center field. Verling back. Warning track. Wall. Ooh. Gone. Into the bushes. Dead center field. Dump can zone. An absolute blast.
4: Mariners Radio Network on the call. They shut out the Tigers 4-0 to snap a two-game losing streak. The Royals edged the Twins 3-2 on the road in Minnesota. And in the world

0: soccer, Germany took down USA in the final friendly before the World Cup at a score of 2-1. At the French Open, 19-year-old Mira Andreeva from Russia defeated Maya Halinska in straight sets for her first Grand Slam title. We got Game 3 of the Stanley Cup Final. That starts at 8 p.m. Eastern in Las Vegas. Series is tied at one game apiece. Status of Golden Knights defenseman Brandon McNabb still up in the air.
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4: Clear tonight, lows near 60, calm winds. Tomorrow, sunny, 88. Tomorrow night, a good chance of showers and thunderstorms, 63. Monday, showers, possibly a thunderstorm, 84. Tuesday, partly sunny, 91. Wednesday, sunny, isolated morning showers and thunderstorms, 96. Thursday, sunny, a chance of rain, 93.

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1: President Trump plans to start cutting jobs from the Office of National Intelligence. The Wall Street Journal reports incoming acting director of the DNI, Bill Pulte, was told by Trump to start the process of cutting employees from the office. Trump said the firings would be part of a shakeup to the U.S. intelligence community. Pulte was tapped to replace outgoing DNI Tulsi Gabbard on a temporary basis, according to President Trump. Democrat Javier Becerra will advance to the November election for California governor.
2: As your governor, I am ready to lead the fight to uphold California's promise.
1: Thousands of votes are still being counted as Republican Steve Hilton and Democrat Tom Steyer jockey for the second spot on the ballot. Meanwhile, Los Angeles Mayor Karen Bass will advance to the fall ballot with Spencer Pratt and Nithya Raman, both hoping to join her. The vote counting in California will continue for days as mail-in ballots postmarked on or before Election Day can still be counted. U.S. Central Command says U.S. forces have intercepted Iranian missiles fired at Kuwait and Bahrain. CENTCOM said Friday that 7 ballistic missiles were shot down over the Persian Gulf. The United States can't rely on a papal blessing for the World Cup. Speaking to reporters aboard his flight to Madrid, the Chicago-born Pope Leo said he will certainly support the U.S. as it prepares to compete in the World Cup. Leo says he doesn't know how many games he'll be able to see, but he'll try his best. Graham Plattner is denying allegations from ex-girlfriends that he was physically abusive. More from Mark Mayfield.
3: The New York Times interviewed several women who recounted various episodes with the embattled Maine Democratic Senate hopeful. One said Plattner twisted her arm and shoved her into a bedroom, while another claimed the combat vet fantasized about killing people he considered a threat and said he would rape home intruders. In an interview with MS Now, Plattner denied all allegations of physical abuse
1: and has acknowledged his struggles with PTSD and drinking following combat duty in Iraq and Afghanistan. I'm Lisa Carton.
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2: Clear tonight, lows near 60, calm winds. Tomorrow, sunny, 88. Tomorrow night, a good chance of showers and thunderstorms, 63. Monday, showers, possibly a thunderstorm, 84. Tuesday, partly sunny, 91. Wednesday, sunny, isolated morning showers and thunderstorms, 96. Thursday, sunny, a chance of rain, 93.
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3: The Cubs walked it off at home.
4: 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The ball gets away. And coming in to score is Swanson. 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
3: Cubs Radio Network on the call. They beat the Giants 3-2. Pete Armstrong hit his second home run of the game with two outs in the bottom of the ninth inning to tie up the Giants 2-2 to send it to extra innings. Yordan Alvarez hit his 22nd home run of the season, a grand slam in the bottom of the second inning. The Astros are crushing the Athletics 13-2. It is the top of the sixth in Houston. And in his first game off IL, Cardinals Lars Nootbaar hit a go-ahead two-run homer in the eighth to lift St. Louis.

0: 6-5 over the Reds. Elsewhere in the world of sports, Germany took down USA in the final friendly before the World Cup at a score of 2-1. And we have the 158th running of the Belmont Stakes that begins at 6:30 Eastern on Fox.
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2: Clear tonight, lows near 60, calm winds. Tomorrow, sunny, 88. Tomorrow night, a good chance of showers and thunderstorms, 63. Monday, showers, possibly a thunderstorm, 84. Tuesday, partly sunny, 91. Wednesday, sunny, isolated morning showers and thunderstorms, 96. Thursday, sunny, a chance of rain, 93.

0: Log Country is W267CO Sparta and WBOG Toma.
1: President Trump says the Iran war will either end in a deal or finish the hard way. Trump said ultimately Tehran has no choice but to reach an agreement. He also told NBC News Iran hasn't made a deal yet because prior administrations haven't asked for as much out of the regime. Trump added they're strong and they're proud, so it's a very hard thing for them. A senior Iranian official described talks with the United States as being in a deadlock. CENTCOM says U.S. forces shot down 7 ballistic missiles over the Persian Gulf that were fired at Kuwait and Bahrain. Iran's Islamic Revolutionary Guard Corps claims the missiles were fired at enemy bases after American attacks on Iranian soil. The alleged attack was in retaliation after the U.S. reportedly shot down Iranian drones and struck several sites inside Iran on Friday. The body of an Auburn University student who had been missing in Japan for a week has been found. Lisa Carton reports.
2: James Higginbotham was on a family trip when he disappeared, leading to a search by police and local volunteers. He was last seen at the Kyoto train station on May 29th. His mother, Nancy Higginbotham, shared on social media Saturday that his body had been found by a volunteer search and rescue group. His mother said he walked away from his parents after she used ChatGPT to help find restaurants and sites in the area, as he was opposed to AI. I'm Lisa Carton.
1: A Virginia man who plotted with his au pair to kill his wife has been sentenced to life in prison. Brendan Banfield was found guilty earlier this year of murdering his wife and another man in 2023 with the help of the family au pair, who was serving 10 years in prison. Defense attorneys argued that the prosecutors made multiple errors during Banfield's trial and asked the judge to set aside his conviction. On Friday, Banfield was sentenced to life in prison without parole. McDonald's is modernizing more than just its menu. Restaurant Business Magazine reports the fast food giant is testing a new AI order-taking system at its drive-thrus called Arshik at 5 locations across the country. I'm Rob Bartier.
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1: Clear tonight, lows near 60, calm winds. Tomorrow, sunny, 88. Tomorrow night, a good chance of showers and thunderstorms, 63. Monday, showers, possibly a thunderstorm, 84. Tuesday, partly sunny, 91. Wednesday, sunny, isolated morning showers and thunderstorms, 96. Thursday, sunny, a chance of rain, 93.
2: I'm Connie Salica. This is Intelligence for Your Health. Coming up, do you need to go through attention span rehab? 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Then, do you ever feel drained by some of the people in your life? It's not just a feeling. I'll share research that shows certain people could be speeding up your aging. Plus, our guest is board-certified dermatologist, Dr. Michelle Henry. You may have seen her on Good Morning America or The Today Show. And on our show, she'll talk about the signs of skin cancer we may miss. She'll give us a lesson in Sunscreen 101, and Dr. Henry will talk about some of the most popular at-home skin treatments, like red light wands, and if they really work. But first, here's a quick sleep tip from Scientific Reports. Soak a washcloth in warm water or heat it gently in the microwave, then drape it across your eyes when you climb into bed. The researchers say warming the skin and blood vessels around your eyes prompts the release of relaxing delta brain waves. That helps you drift off twice as fast and sleep more deeply. And if you don't want a damp washcloth in bed, you can also buy a heated eye mask.

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4: Golden Tempo pulled away in the end to win the 158th Belmont Stakes. Golden Tempo also won this year's Kentucky Derby. In Major League Baseball, Michael Busch walked it off in the 10th inning as the Cubs beat the Giants 3-2, Chicago's eighth walk-off of the season. Pete Crow Armstrong hit his second home run of the game with two outs in the bottom of the ninth to tie up the Giants 2-2 to send it to extra innings. The Atlanta Braves beat the Pirates 6-3 to improve to the Majors' best record of 44-21. They've won 18 of their 21 series so far this season. In the WNBA, Asia Wilson scored 28 points and had 14 rebounds as the Aces defeated the Valkyries 84-79. The Lynx took down the Storm 88-68 for their sixth straight win. And in golf, JT Poston and Ryan Gerard are both tied for first place with a one-stroke lead at the Memorial Tournament, where play is suspended until Sunday due to weather.
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9: Clear tonight, lows near 60, calm winds. Tomorrow, sunny, 88. Tomorrow night, a good chance of showers and thunderstorms, 63. Monday, showers, possibly a thunderstorm, 84. Tuesday, partly sunny, 91. Wednesday, sunny, isolated morning showers and thunderstorms, 96. Thursday, sunny, a chance of rain, 93.
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12: If you feel the urge to scroll every few minutes while you're watching TV, or you struggle to stay present in conversations,

You're not imagining it. Experts say our attention spans are shrinking and fast. 20 years ago, the average person's attention span was 2.5 minutes. Today, we can only stay focused for a whopping 47 seconds. That's according to psychologist Dr. Gloria Mark, the author of Attention Span. She says screen time is the biggest reason we cannot focus. Screens destroy our ability to concentrate because our brains get such a high reward from looking at them that we crave more instant gratification. And research shows multitasking and constant notifications overload the brain, making it harder to tolerate boredom. The result is, over time, our brain has a hunger for stimulation instead of calm. But rebuilding your attention span doesn't require drastic changes. You just need to slow things down so your brain has a chance to reset. So, try small steps like watching one full episode without checking your phone or leaving your phone behind while you walk the dog. You know, things we used to do before iPhones. Because even a few minutes focused on one task can feel like a nap for your brain.

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We're on a first-name basis. 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
1: Coming up, we'll talk to board certified dermatologist Dr. Michelle Henry. 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But first, guys, if you want to keep the hair you have, you may want to start meditating. Because according to hair loss expert Dr. Melissa Piliang,

0: from the Cleveland Clinic, your stress level may be the reason your hair is thinning. 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So do something to reduce your stress, like meditation or Tai Chi, because men who regularly make time for those things have 42% less cortisol coursing through their bodies on a daily basis.
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